0: It's 96.1. It's John, Becky, and Kayla. This is Social Club. So we are live on TikTok right now. I'm having a blast with everyone who's already in the chat.
1: Pumpkin!
0: You can find us at TikTok Radio. Okay. You'll see the little live element. And for everyone who like jumps in the chat for the next couple of minutes, I'm throwing a pumpkin at you.
1: Pumpkin!
2: No, you are giving me a migraine right now.
0: No, it's spooky season. It's time to get festive.
3: We have like 2 weeks until Halloween. I don't know if we can do that all the time for 2 weeks.
0: Watch me.
1: Pumpkin!
3: Oh my God. I'm sorry.
2: Who let him be in control of the board?
0: Yeah, you guys messed up.
2: We need to talk to a manager.
0: You really do.
1: Pumpkin!
0: So every time we do go live for the hour, we like to give Becky a side quest. And we're trying something new today. Becky, what's your side quest?
3: You know what I was noticing in our TikTok lives is that I'm always like looking down. Either I'm like making something or creating something. And I'm always looking down. So I'm trying to look up today. And what we're going to do is we're going to do a word challenge. So whoever DMs me, let's say whatever word I like the best, if you DM me on TikTok at Becky Mitz, give me a word that I'm going to sneak in throughout the show. John and I talked about this. I'm going to sneak it in at least 5 times. And by the end of the show, you're going to have to guess what that word sneak is. I'm going to try and trick you. But give me a word that I'm going to try and sneak in 5 times.
0: I will say,
3: by the end of this show,
0: five
3: does you're gonna have to guess.
0: Sound crazy. Because if there's one word that's out of the ordinary and you say it more than once, like I feel like I'm beyond you.
3: I think I got this. I think I will.
0: Should
3: I'm going to try and throw you off with different words. But DM me a word you think that I should say at least 5 times until the end of the night.
0: Do you think it should be pumpkin?
1: Pumpkin!
3: Absolutely.
2: Please
3: not.
2: No.
3: Kayla, I would never do that to you.
0: That's fine.
2: Never
0: I'll do it
2: hear
0: enough.
2: That word again.
0: I'll do it enough myself. Don't worry.
1: Pumpkin!
0: All right, so let's all be on the lookout here, especially if you're in the chat on TikTok. If you notice a word that you think Becky is saying a little bit suspiciously often, drop it in, because at the very end, Kayla and I are going to try and guess, and we'll have to chat guess too, what word Becky has been sneaking in. I like that. So again, we're live on TikTok. If you want to tap in, we're going to play some Adele right here. This is Ain't in LA with Social Club.

0: It's 96.1. It's John, Becky, and Kayla. This is Social Club. All right, so if you've been watching some of this playoff baseball, there's a new character that has recently been unlocked. You might know her as Front Row Amy.
1: Yeah, so I was actually watching the Padres game and they were playing the Brewers. And as I was watching the game, there was such an enchanting force behind home plate. And I was like, who is this person? And I already forget what I said to cue the video. What was I going to say? She's hard to miss.
2: Front Row Amy. The Brewers' biggest fan might just be as recognizable as the players themselves. Amy Williams, better known as Front Row Amy, is a longtime Milwaukee Brewers season ticket holder from Oshkosh, Wisconsin, who has become one of the most recognizable fans in Milwaukee sports.
1: She is a baddie, to say the least.
3: But she is.
1: She is, right? But the thing that got me is that she's not just there to watch the game and look good while she's doing it. She's taking notes. She's writing down stats while she's behind home plate. Can you imagine?
0: For what, though?
1: Every
0: you can look those up. What do you mean? Like, I could Google those stats right now.
1: I have no idea, but she takes notes. That's how I actually saw her. Was I saw her behind home plate, and I was like, who is that woman? And is she a reporter? Because she's taking all these notes. But Front Row Amy is a beloved fan, and the Brewers are doing very well. I'm not happy because they beat the Padres, but they're doing very well. And I think it's because of Front Row Amy. I'm just saying.
0: You think Amy has something to do with the Brewers being good?
1: Yes.
0: That's the claim right
1: now. I do. It's her energy.
3: She's the good luck charm.
1: I will stand on it.
0: Well, they play the Dodgers tonight, so is that game? I'm curious on that score right now. But yeah, we'll see if that reigns true.
4: Which one are you, John?
0: You guys, I don't normally side with criminals.
1: Becky, I absolutely don't care about anybody else's lives at work.
4: Or Kayla.
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0: drop dead. It's 96.1. It's John, Becky, and Kayla. This is Social Club. So there's a trend going on right now where men are admitting some of the most ridiculous reasons that they've ever used to break up with somebody. And some of these are very, very petty.
1: These are actually hilarious. So I'm going to list off a few. Okay, so one guy said, her voice. I just couldn't freaking listen to her talk, which was no fault of her own. She was lovely. Other than that, her voice was like nails on a chalkboard.
0: I mean, that's the voice you're going to hope to hear for the rest of your life. That doesn't seem that petty to me.
1: True. Okay, another person said, I broke up with a woman over the way her feet looked in a certain shoe she wore all the time. Something about it just repulsed me, and I can't still figure out why.
0: I get that.
1: That's kind of similar to you, right?
2: Well, no, somebody looked at my feet and said they were delicious feet, and I was seeing these toes again.
0: That's the other side. I have a foot thing where, like,
1: that's the other side.
0: I don't love feet, but I hate scary feet. I think scary feet would turn me off. You know what I'm saying?
2: Fair enough.
1: Okay, another one is, she was too into Disney. She was cool, but I don't have the mental fortitude to watch Disney movies or go to Disneyland or do the whole Disney adult thing with that much frequency.
2: I think that's fair. I don't think it's superficial, and this is coming from someone that's worked at Disneyland and at Disney World, and I was quite the Disney adult. I think that's fair.
1: Her last name was Margaret. She hated any nicknames, and my aunt's name is Margaret, so she had to go.
0: We have a couple people live in the chat on TikTok right now chiming in too. We have a lot of people who broke up over height. I'm seeing a lot of that right now in the chat.
1: Wow.
0: Doesn't really bother me too much.
1: Have you guys broke up with anybody for a superficial reason?
0: I broke up with someone because they didn't like the same music as me. That's so important to me. If we can't vibe to the same music, it's over.
1: That's a must. Mm-hmm. Mine was probably because he would I don't know if this is superficial, but he would spit when he talked. Like, we were eating at a dinner restaurant, right?
0: Right.
1: And he would be talking, and the food would just come over to me.
0: Oh.
1: It was like, bullets coming. I said, I can't do this.
0: Nah.
1: Yeah,
2: no,
1: I had to go.
2: Superficial. Ugh.
0: What about you, Becky?
2: If I say what I have broken up with someone, how superficial it is, I will get canceled. So come back to me later.
1: Just say it.
2: They were just so boring. They were so

0: It's 96.1. It's John, Becky, and Kayla. This is Social Club. So I'm pretty excited. This week we're getting a new music Friday that's coming a little bit early. It's kind of like a new music Thursday. We're getting new music from Olivia Rodrigo. She's got a collab coming out with Chaperone. She was teasing on her Instagram this week.
1: Ooh, Olivia does remixes now.
0: And it's going to be a remix of Expectation off her new album, which I'm very excited for. And then we're getting some new music from Tate McRae as well. So just a lot of new music coming over the next 24 hours here. What I did want to make sure you know is tomorrow, when those songs drop, we are going to have them immediately. The second they come out, we are dropping them right here on Social Club. So make sure to tune in. We're going to play all that new music from Tate McRae, from Olivia Rodrigo. Which one are you most excited about?
2: Tate McRae.
3: Olivia Rodrigo.
0: Yeah. I knew it would be split. This is Dua Lipa.

0: It's 96.1. It's John, Becky, and Kayla. This is Social Club. So remember that story about Kelly Clarkson who got into the feud? Remember that story? Like, it's not the biggest story, like, in the world, essentially, right now. She got in that feud with a Brooklyn store over this $15,000 mechanical bird. Well, now, it appears we have an update on the case.
1: Yeah, so Pablo Torre, who is a podcaster slash journalist, he's more of an investigative journalist, actually got a hold of the footage of Kelly Clarkson in this store.
2: Watch as Clarkson, wearing a yellow shirt and a baseball cap, browses the store, tests a kaleidoscope, then stops to examine the elaborate wooden songbird known as Molly. The grainy footage shows Clarkson waving over an employee and appearing to discuss the bird. Clarkson then sets down the kaleidoscope, heads for the exit, doubles back to speak with the cashier, and leaves.
1: So Pablo actually did some investigating and found that Kelly Clarkson tweeted 15 minutes after that incident that you saw, which if you're listening now and you weren't able to watch the clip, she's just kind of walking around the store. She talks to the employee. It doesn't seem like it's a big altercation, like they're going back and forth. It actually seems like a pretty normal altercation. Of course, we can't hear what happened, but the shop owner, what Kelly Clarkson is saying, it's two very different things. But what I can update you on is that the shop owner said, oh, there's so much hullabaloo about this bird. Don't worry. We're going to sell it now for $15 million.
3: Petty.
0: See,
3: petty. So petty.
0: When he started talking, that's when I stopped listening because I was like, this guy did not, he didn't really help his case here. Unfortunately, the video is a little bit unlikable. There's a little bit like some weird undertones there. And it didn't help the store's case, I think.
1: Yeah, I think
3: he doesn't care about being canceled at all.
0: No,
1: not at all. That's the thing is he could have just said, you know what? I'm sorry, Kelly. It could have just issued an apology. But the fact that he's like, didn't he say something, John? Like, I'm worried for my danger or whatever.
4: We are afraid for the safety of our shopkeepers. Kelly Clarkson has put us in danger.
0: Kelly Clarkson has put us in danger is a crazy thing to
3: She's
0: say.
3: She's the most unproblematic person. I'm going to let her have this one, okay? She never is in the media for anything, for any drama. So I stand with Kelly.
1: In danger.
0: Oh my gosh. That's just objectively a very funny thing to say. Kelly Clarkson.
3: We stand with Kelly.
0: Put us in
1: we
0: danger.
1: We stand with you, Kelly.
0: Is insane.
4: We are afraid for the safety of our shopkeepers. Kelly Clarkson has put us in danger.

0: It's 96.1. It's John, Becky, and Kayla. This is Social Club. So I was talking to one of my friends a couple minutes ago, and I'm trying to get him to call into the show, but he just went on a Hinge date. And as he's out with this person, she tells him that she has shared custody with her ex-boyfriend over a dog. Shared custody with a pooch. And he was wondering if that's a red flag or not. And you know what? I didn't really know what to say to that.
1: I mean, oh man, how pretty is she? Sorry. how great is she? No, because like, I feel like you'll tolerate a lot depending on how great this person is. If she's wonderful and amazing and beautiful and smart, you know, you'll kind of be like, all right, well, let's see how this all works out. I shouldn't say tolerate. You compromise.
0: Right, right.
2: Absolutely not.
0: That's a hard no.
2: Why are we having custody of a dog? That's just an excuse to see each other. What? You guys are going to be in each other's lives the whole time that the dog is alive? No. Somebody take the dog and that's just that.
0: Dude, I asked him too and he said they have had shared custody for the last 2 years. That's a significant amount of time. I mean, is that a green flag almost? Because like it shows that they could be amicable after a breakup.
1: I will tell you, I have a friend, my very best friend, who got a dog with her boyfriend at the time. And when they split, he kept the dog. She misses that dog every day. It's been like 6-7 years. So it can really affect you. So I kind of get it.
2: But how do you ever move on? You know, if you're constantly, I know it's different for when you actually have a kid, right? And divorced parents have to, you know, coexist.
0: Yeah.
2: But I think this is a little bit different. So how do you ever like officially move on?
0: I think my biggest fear.
2: You know, you're constantly seeing each other. I think they're just using the dog as an excuse to see each other.
0: What if I get too emotionally attached to the dog? And then now I'm in the middle of someone else's custody battle because like I want to spend more time with the dog. Like I think that's my biggest fear.
2: Oh, that's just so toxic. That's just a mess. I don't want to be in any situation that. I would never date somebody who's in that kind of situation.
1: If you're still talking to your ex while we're dating, you are unfortunately getting the electric chair. So
0: that pretty much wraps it up. Drastic, but wraps it up.
3: Three people who are definitely not up to something. John.
0: I would love to have a president that wakes up out of bed and turns her swag on.
1: Becky. Don't bring your baby to a place where you mosh pit in the first place.
3: And Kayla.
2: I'm looking at you side-eye like, what's going on here?
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0: It's 96.1. It's John, Becky, and Kayla. This is Social Club. Okay, I'm not really feeling too good right now. This last hour, we've been live on TikTok. And when we started this this video live session, we gave Becky a side quest. Becky, do you want to just say what your side quest was?
1: So my side quest was I had to sneak a word in at least 5 times before the end of the hour. I not only snuck it 5 times, I snuck it more than 5 times. And now it's up to John and Kayla to guess what the word was that I said at least 5 times throughout the night and the chat for that matter.
0: So you've said this both on the air and on the TikTok live. Many
1: times. I sure have. Many times.
2: Has anybody in the chat gotten it? Because I'm getting a lot of guesses right now. Okay.
1: Not yet.
2: All right. So should we guess?
0: Kayla, do you want to put your guess in?
2: No, you go first. Go ahead, Jed.
0: My guess, and you can tell me if I'm right after Kayla's guess as well. My guess is the word food.
2: Okay. My guess is the word actually.
0: And then we got a couple of guesses coming from the chat on TikTok. Radio. Oh my God. Or darn.
1: Nobody has gotten it. Are you ready for
2: no.
1: The word?
2: Wait, can I get one more?
1: One more guess. Why not, Kayla?
2: Is it either genuinely or sneak?
1: No, it is not.
2: All right.
0: What's the word?
2: Wow,
0: the word
2: I was confident.
1: Is delicious. Nobody has ever said I had delicious feet, but I snuck that in there, didn't I?
0: That's what the word was? Has anyone even said you had delicious feet? Was that a lie?
1: No, that was a complete lie.
2: What?
1: So shout out to Juan who gave me that word delicious. That was the sneak word of the night. I know I said it at least 5 times. I said it in my story that the meals were delicious and they were free. So that especially made it very good.
0: I don't
2: like I'm mind blown right now.
0: I don't even remember you saying it any other time, man. I knew I'd be bad
1: many times.
0: Let's get back into some cat.

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2: Nice. Halfway through the show, halfway through the week. Welcome back to Social Club. We are your new live night show. I'm glad you're here hanging out with us. We're going to be hanging out with you every single weeknight, 7 to 11 p.m. My name's John Camucci.
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2: Yeah, any moment you want to tap in, make sure to hit that thing. Let's kick this hour off with some Olivia Rodrigo. This is The Cure.

0: So Olivia Rodrigo has some new music coming out real soon. Let's see. What is this new song coming out tomorrow?
1: I'm excited. So it's Expectations, the remix, featuring Chapel Roan, okay? She's been teasing us all week a little bit, just giving us a little, you know, sneak peek of what's to come. And we saw this snippet on her Instagram story.
2: Ooh, Olivia does remixes now.
1: So obviously that's Chapel Roan's voice. So everyone's like, oh my God, what's happening? So yes, Expectations, the remix is coming tomorrow off of her album, You Seem Pretty Sad for a Girl So In Love.
0: I love this song too. I cannot wait for this. Oh my God.
1: It's one of the best ones off the album.
0: It really is. Really is.
1: And just imagine Chapel's voice on it is going to be amazing. And they're also giving us a music video to the song as well. So the two of them, two of my favorite pop girlies in one song. I mean, it's just going to be absolutely phenomenal. So that's tomorrow. All right, let's do some Steve Lacy's Social Club.

0: Hits 96.1. It's John, Becky, and Kayla. This is Social Club. So in terms of brand promotions, this is probably in like the Mount Rushmore of crazy ones this year. Pringles is giving someone the opportunity to spend an eternity inside a giant Pringles can.
1: Yes, Pringles offers diehard fans, you get it? Diehard. The chance to take the love of chips to
2: bye, Becky.
1: To the grave. All right, so actually, the man who designed the Pringles can was so proud of his creation, he actually asked to be buried in one. After his death in 2008, his family honored his wishes by placing a portion of his cremated remains inside a Pringles original container. Now, in the spirit of that, Pringles is offering someone to be cremated and get their own personalized cremation urn that is shaped like the Pringles can. And get this, the grand prize is a year or a lifetime supply of Pringles. $28,080.
0: A lifetime supply is a crazy comment for this.
1: So they did the math and they say that a lifetime supply of Pringles, this is the part of the story that I like. The lifetime supply of Pringles is one can per week for 200 years. Do you think that's a lifetime supply?
0: A can? Yeah.
1: Can a week?
0: Yeah. A can a week's not bad. Like, you're going to the grocery store for your weekly groceries, you pick up a can of Pringles. Like, that makes sense to me.
1: It says that the entries are closing on October 22nd, and a winner is scheduled to be drawn around October 23rd with a notification expected around Halloween.
0: Ooh.
2: Well, let me sign up because I want to be a part of that. I would
1: Pringles
2: love to be buried in a Pringles can.
0: I'm thinking if you can be buried in anything, I'm going like one of those presidential Marg glasses from Chili's. You know, the old blue ones? They give you the top. Sometimes you steal it. Put me in one of those.
1: You and Chili's, John. You know what? Let's give a call to Chili's. Ask them if they'll pay you for that.
0: I've asked. They keep saying no. I DM them all the time. I'm like, please let me sponsor
2: you.
0: I do. I say, Chili's, let me sponsor you. Like, I'm on the radio. I talk about you guys all the time. And they're like, yeah, we'll think about it. I'm like, okay, cool. Thank you so much.
3: Tag yourself. This is John.
0: When Dua Lipa posts, I see it every single time.
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1: Whoever sees this will probably recommend me to a psychologist.
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0: season right now. You might have seen this trend across your For You page. I'm not sure if I'm quite into it, but people are carving out pumpkins and using them to hold pumpkin spice lattes, which I could be in favor of that. The thing is, they're bringing these pumpkins that are carved out into different coffee shops. I'm talking Starbucks, the Coffee Bean, Dunkin'. They're bringing them in and they're asking baristas to put their pumpkin spice lattes in said carved pumpkins. And that's where I feel like we're taking it a step too far.
1: Those baristas don't get paid enough to do that.
0: No,
1: please,
0: they don't.
1: Please.
0: If I'm having a long day,
1: just be considerate of them.
0: And you walk in and like you hand me a pumpkin to put your PSL in, I just like, I don't know if I'm behind that. I can't do it.
1: I don't mind you doing it. I don't mind you doing it for the trend on social media where you want to put your pumpkin spice latte in a pumpkin. I think that's very cute. You do that. Please don't ask the barista to do it for you.
0: Yeah.
1: That's all I'm saying.
0: There has to be a line.
1: Get in the
0: here.
1: Cup. Pour it in. You don't have to say that you had the barista do it. You can just show it off on social media. We've gone too far with the pumpkin game.
0: I don't even fully trust people who like to cook at their houses because I don't know how cleanly their countertops are and if they wash their hands before they cook. So like if you're going to carve your pumpkin, do that at home. Pour the PSL in it at home. It's too much for me.
1: Too much. I agree.
0: Let's
1: these baristas.
0: Adela here. This is Nicole Kidman with

0: It's 96.1. It's John, Becky, and Kayla. This is Social Club. So Miley Cyrus is playing the Hollywood Bowl this week. She's got two sold-out shows. A lot of people have wanted tickets into this thing. We recently ran a contest and literally gave away a trip to L.A. and tickets to the show. We just called Casey to let her know that she won our contest. Hi, is this Casey?
1: Hi, yeah, it is.
0: Okay, Casey, I see in front of me that you have entered a talkback contest to win some Miley tickets. Is that ringing a bell for you?
1: Yes, it is ringing a bell for me.
0: Is that something you were hoping to see? Were you hoping to go fly away and see Miley Cyrus?
1: Yes, I love Miley Cyrus. Are you serious?
0: You're going to see Miley Cyrus!
1: Thank you so much! Oh, I'm so excited!
2: We want to know, what is your favorite Miley Cyrus song? How long have you been a fan?
1: Oh, I've been a fan since I was like... She was my first concert when I was like 10 years old when I saw her on the Best of Both Worlds tour. But I would say my favorite song from this album so far is like Let's Get Married. That's one of my favorite songs from this album.
0: We're going to fly you out to LA. You're going to stay the night. You're going to go see Miley. This thing is sold out. What's going through your head?
1: It's just unbelievable. I tried to get tickets and it just seemed like such a far-fetched thing. And then I saw you guys were doing the concert. And I just started freaking out. I'm kind of in shock, to be honest.
2: Well, congratulations again. We hope that you have the best time ever. You got to take a lot of pictures, a lot of videos, okay?
1: Oh, my goodness. I will. Thank you so much. Oh, I'm so excited.

0: dynamite.
1: Ugh, that guy only listens to Social Club.
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0: Hits 96.1. It's John, Becky, and Kayla. This is Social Club. So this is low-key a dream of mine. There is a website that will let you crash strangers' weddings.
1: It is called Not a Wedding Crasher. It was actually created by a San Diego couple, shout out San Diego, who turned wedding crashing into a business. So you can actually go to this website and see people who have registered that they need more guests at their wedding for whatever reason. And usually it's last minute. I'll give you an example. I'm supposed to go to a wedding this Saturday. I can't make it. It's in Vegas. And so I would love to have someone go in my place. And that's what Not a Wedding Crasher is all about. So you actually pay a fee to help offset costs that the couple has already committed to, especially, you know, how they have to pay for every meal and stuff like that. So that's why you can't just like not show up because, well, they paid for you to be there. They paid your meal. And if they have an open bar, you know, like things are into consideration. So you pay them back, basically, at least a little bit of it. And you crash their wedding.
0: By just like not letting it go to waste.
1: Yeah.
0: This is like a dream of mine. I saw Wedding Crashers and I wanted to do that in real life. I think it would be so fun because I love weddings. It is so, I love watching the fathers give speeches for their bride. Like I tear up every single time. I don't need to know the person, especially if there's a
1: meal
0: involved.
1: Getting dressed up.
0: Yeah.
1: How much would you pay though, John, to go to someone else's wedding?
0: See, now that's where you lose me. Like, do you have to, is that how this works? You have to pay for it?
1: You got $12, take it or leave it. Yeah, you got to pay way more than that.
0: No. See, if you need me at your wedding to fill the space, that's on you. You know, I'll show up for free. I'll maybe give you like $20. But the minute that it's $50 for some couple I don't know, I already like don't want to spend money as it is. That's when I'm out. You know, I can go have a cheaper
1: date
0: somewhere.
1: Not a Wedding Crasher. That's the name of the website. So shout out to all the not wedding crashers.
0: Yeah. You got to be built for that life. I'm just not. Not a Wedding Crasher. That would be kind of fun though.
1: That would be fun.
0: Will you do it with me? Should we do one?
1: I'll do it with you.
0: Just for
1: but
0: like.
1: I'm not going to pay either.
0: Yeah, just for the vibes? We need someone to sponsor us. This is Teddy Swim. She like-

0: It's 96.1. It's John, Becky, and Kayla. This is Social Club. Okay, so I don't know if you heard this story in the news about Selma Blair, who bit someone on an airplane, which is already a crazy story in itself. And I'm hearing that that's not the first time that this has happened.
1: Yes, she actually wrote a memoir in which she talked about how she's bitten other celebrities before. So I thought it would be fun to play a game of did Selma Blair bite this celebrity?
0: I love that. We took a call here, too. We got Jess out in Austin. Jess, you with us?
2: Yes, what's up?
0: I love it. All right. So Becky's going to run this game. She's going to give you a celebrity's name, and you just say whether or not you think Selma Blair bit her at one point or another. Sound good?
2: Oh, my gosh. Okay.
0: Let's get in it.
1: All right, Jess, did Selma Blair bite Reese Witherspoon?
2: I'm going to say no.
1: She did not bite Reese Witherspoon.
0: Man, off to a good start.
1: All right.
2: Let's go.
3: It's the chomping for me.
1: Jess, did Selma Blair bite Kate Moss?
2: Oh, I'm going to say yes.
1: You are killing it at this game, Jess. She didn't bite Kate Moss.
2: Let's go.
1: And Kate Moss bit her back.
0: Oh, wow.
1: All right, final one, Jess. For the win, you're already 2 out of 3, but I believe in you. Did Selma Blair bite Seth MacFarlane?
2: I'm going to say yes.
1: She bit Seth MacFarlane, who hated it.
0: Wow. Congratulations. Well, Jess, you just went 3 for 3. Do you bite people? Like, what is your sixth sense on this?
2: I don't know. I feel like Reese Witherspoon, like, she's so nice. Not that, like, the other two aren't. I just couldn't see her.
1: I thought I would get you because they did Legally Blonde together. So I was like, maybe that made sense.
2: Oh, they did. She bit her on
1: set. Good at this biting game.
3: No. What is her thing with biting?
0: That's literally insane.
1: Nobody knows.
2: That's crazy.
0: Yeah. Well, Jess, I don't know how you got so good at that, but have a great rest of your night and don't bite people because you scare me a little bit now. I'm going to be a little bit honest.
2: Thank you. Whoa, nobody.
0: All right, Jess, appreciate you.
4: Which one are you? John?
0: Get yourself some ugly friends if you don't want your partner to cheat. It's the only way to do it.
4: Becky?
1: I actually broke up with someone because I didn't want to go to a wedding that he was attending.
4: Or Kayla?
3: It gives me the ick when men wear dangly earrings.
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0: It's 96.1. It's John, Becky, and Kayla. This is Social Club. So you should be pretty pumped if you're a music fan. Tomorrow is a New Music Thursday. Yeah, we don't get a lot of those. We've been talking a lot about this new Olivia Rodrigo song that we're getting tomorrow with Chaperone, a new remix of Expectations. And then we're getting a little bit of Tate McRae, too, though. I've been so excited to see what this new sound is going to be like. I know she played a couple of festivals. She's been teasing this new era. Well, we get to hear what that's going to sound like tomorrow when Housewife drops.
1: I really think that she's going to announce a new album. Yeah. I mean, she's dropped a perfume. She got the song, a music video. An announcement is coming tomorrow. I feel it.
0: Ooh, more than just the song, you think, huh?
1: I do. Well, I know my Tate McRae.
0: We will play it here on Social Club.

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1: All right, let's do it. Last hour of the show. Thanks for being here to hang. This is Social Club. We are your new live night show. We're hanging out with you every single weeknight right here, 7 to 11. My name's John Camucci.
2: 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We are also live on TikTok at TikTok Radio. Make sure you follow us for 1 hour every night. 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
1: Yeah, if you're up this late, tell us what you're doing. Send us one of those talkbacks. This is Ariana Grande with Social Club.

0: It's 96.1. It's John, Becky, and Kayla. This is Social Club. You know those families where it feels like both kids are successful? And you're like, how did the parents do that? Like, literally both of those siblings are out here doing well in life. Because that's kind of what Audrey Holbrook and Malcolm Todd feel like to me. Both of them are submitting their music for a Grammy this year. And they're competing in some of the same categories, like Best New Artist. Audrey Holbrook, of course,
1: ooh,
0: wrote a ton of music with Gracie Abrams, and now she's popping off this year with some of her music. And being a saint is exhausting. Sue me, I wanna be wanted. Sue me, I wanna. And then her brother, Malcolm Todd, also having a crazy year. They've performed on festival stages together. Like, how do you both make it? Like, how do both of you pop off like that?
1: Mind you, I just found out that they were siblings, I want to say maybe 2 months ago. And now yeah, it makes sense. I interviewed both of them separately, and now looking back, their vibe is the exact same. They're both like super laid back and chill. But congratulations to both of them. The fact that they are able to submit themselves, I mean, I'm ready for the sibling rivalry. Like, who's going to get it?
0: Yeah, let's see who you'd vote for.
2: At the end of the day, the parents win. Because, wow, you have two kids that are going to be nominated for a Grammy. That's incredible.
0: And two kids who are probably going to be rich and make you live well when you're old and they're taking care of you. Let's play some Malcolm Todd right now. This is Earrings with Social Club.

0: It's 96.1. It's John, Becky, and Kayla. This is Social Club. So, like we say pretty often, that talkback feature, if you're listening to us on the iHeartRadio app, is always open. If you want to tap in, if you want to comment on the show, if something is going on in your world that, like, maybe you need a second opinion on, you just want to share it with some friends, you could always hit us up on that talkback feature. Kayla, you look a little distracted right now. You okay?
1: Sorry. I'm literally watching Northwest and Kim Kardashian on TikTok Live right now. They have like 100,000 viewers. I've never seen that many people on a
0: Do
1: live.
0: Do they really? 100,000?
1: Yeah.
0: Oh, my gosh.
1: Yeah, go tune in. All right, sorry about that.
0: I'm doing a radio show.
1: Here we go. Sorry. My mind's in two places at once. So ask Social Club. So somebody said, this is Bree, okay? Bree from New York. She says, my fiance and I are both non-religious. I'm actually openly atheist. Although his religious family has no idea. He grew up going to church every Sunday, and as far as his parents know, he still believes everything that they taught him. I've always been respectful of their faith, but now that we're getting married, he's asking me to pretend I'm religious too. He wants us to attend church with them when we visit them, say grace before meals, and avoid saying anything that might make them question our beliefs. He says it's easier than upsetting his parents, and I get that he doesn't want to have that conversation, but I don't like that I'm being asked to lie. I'm also wondering what happens when we have kids and his parents expect us to raise them in the church. Mm. Am I being unreasonable for pushing back? And if I give in, am I setting myself up for a lifetime of pretending to be someone I'm not?
2: Oh, that's really tough. I don't think that you are. I think you guys are just different people. I think that's like the best way that I can describe that is like you guys are just different people, and that's okay. Sometimes we walk along this path. We think we are with somebody that's our person and then they're not. Especially if they're going to make you lie about who you are and that's not something you're comfortable with, don't do it. And that's okay.
0: So is this person, do you say they're atheist or they have a different religion or what is the religion again?
1: Yeah, the girl Bree is atheist. I don't know exactly what, maybe Christian is.
0: Lie to the parents a little bit. I mean, come on.
2: John.
0: Like it's one thing to like have the conversation about how you're going to raise your kids. That I totally get. But like if you just got to say a few prayers, I mean, that doesn't seem too bad. You know, at Thanksgiving, like my grandma takes the praying very seriously. I'm not sure I take it as seriously as she does, but like, you know, I kind of just like respect the family's religion sometimes. I think that's okay.
1: I think it's deeper than that. As somebody that comes from a very religious family, like you got to go to church a lot. There's like mass. I mean, they have, when you're raising the kids, you got to do the baptism. Like there's so much that goes into being a part of a church. It's more than just saying a couple prayers. Like, you know, they're going to actually want you to live out that in your walk with God or whatever.
0: That is tough.
1: You know?
0: That is tough.
1: So Becky is basically saying call off the wedding. And John is saying lie.
0: I said lie look, just a little bit. As long as your partner's cool with it, you know. Fake a few prayers at the table. Well,
1: sorry, Bria. You're just going to have to make your own decision. 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

0: It's 96.1. It's John, Becky, and Kayla. This is Social Club. I'm curious for you to think about your own opinion about yourself here. There's a study that just came out that asked people how they viewed themselves. And it found that nearly half of people believe that they're the best person that they know. The best person, not necessarily the nicest. Like, it's if you ask someone who's the nicest person you know, like, you probably have a friend for that. Not the smartest person, but like overall best. They say 1 in 2 people think that they are overall the best person they know, which kind of raises these questions about confidence and arrogance, I think. Like, I think it's kind of healthy to think that about yourself. But what would you say? Like, between us three, do you think that you're the best person you know?
1: I mean, I would say I'm a great friend. That I know about myself. I am one of the best friends that I know.
0: Yeah.
1: But I know I do struggle with imposter syndrome and sometimes confidence. So it just depends on what you're specifically asking. Cause I wish I could embody, I'm like the best in this and that and everything. But if I'm being honest, I probably don't feel like that.
2: No, I feel like I'm the worst person I know.
1: Wait, in what aspect though? Like as a friend, or just, you think you're just a terrible person?
2: I'm too self-aware. I'm too self-aware of my faults. I know what's wrong. I do my best to be the best person that I can be, but I'm way too self-aware.
0: But are you self-aware enough to also know when you're right, though? Like, when you're actually doing something well enough, do you give yourself the credit for that?
2: No. You will find this out about me. I'm very hard on myself. I don't necessarily compliment myself too much.
0: That's the thing, yeah. Right?
1: I think it might be an Aries thing, because me and Becky are very, very similar. We're both Aries. And I think Aries are just really self-critical. You know, we're great with other people, but with ourselves, like, the hardest on ourselves for some reason.
0: Yeah,
2: I
0: see that.
2: I don't know why.
0: That is interesting. I feel like I don't want to believe I'm top three, at least. Like, I have a friend named Joe. He's the best guy I know, hands down. I think he has me beat in a couple different categories. But, like, top three, I think I'm pretty comfortable with top three. Becky, I think you should be top three.
2: Top five.
1: What about me?
0: No, you're like top two. That's easy.

0: Hits 96.1. It's John, Becky, and Kayla. This is Social Club. I know these days, probably more than ever, everyone's trying to save some money here and there. But when you go and try and save money at a bar, turns out sometimes you really might be annoying those bartenders.
1: Yes. So bartenders are sharing the money-saving habits that they absolutely cannot stand. Frugal things that we do that they want us to stop doing. Number one is splitting drinks. So one bartender said that she saw this multiple times, actually. Groups of like five people will come into a bar, just order two drinks, and they'll share it. Sometimes not even like... Sometimes they won't even be alcoholic ones. They'll be non-alcoholic ones. And she says that she has no problem with people choosing not to drink. But when five people are sharing like a $4 non-alcoholic beer, she's like, come on, like you can afford your own.
2: That also just sounds unsanitary.
0: Have you ever had a fishbowl though? Well, you know, it's one of those big bowls.
1: I don't want to do that. Because
0: put a bunch of straws in it. Like 12 people share this essentially huge bowl of whatever it is that's blue.
1: The backwash, I can't.
0: Oh, it's so good.
2: Exactly.
0: It's so good. You got to go in on it. It saves you some money.
1: I know. The aesthetic is cool for like TikTok and stuff, but no, I can't do it. Okay. The second complaint is not tipping at least 20%. A given for a lot of servers.
0: Well, and let me ask you this, though. I'm sorry. Here's the thing with the bar. If it's an expensive drink, are you still tipping 20% on like a $25 drink if they're just like pouring you a quick one?
1: How much is 20% of 25 again? I don't know.
0: Okay, 20% of 20. Let's do that. It's like $4, I guess.
1: I've been out of college for a long time.
0: I know, right?
1: I don't know. How much do you tip on just one drink at a bar?
0: Okay, I have a pretty standard $1 per drink rule, period. Unless I go to one of those bars where like they're
1: $1?
0: Making...
1: $1?
0: Yeah, if I'm getting like a beer or a quick marg...
1: Wait. John, you are the problem.
2: You're canceled.
1: If you
2: could $1?
0: If I'm going to a bar and I show up and they just pour me a beer or like they're making me a quick marg and it's just like a $12, $13 marg, yeah, like $1 per drink feels fine. Unless you go to one of those places where those bartenders are throwing drinks up and down and they're making you potions in the back.
1: Nah.
0: Like, then I get. But at a typical bar, I feel like $1 per drink is pretty standard.
1: That's disrespectful. You might as well not even tip at that point. I'm embarrassed. I'm embarrassed.
0: The dude poured me a Corona. He poured me a Corona. It cannot be that hard.
1: You got to at least do like $7 or something. How much do you do, Becky?
2: Becky, how much you do? Way more than $1. I can tell you that for sure. John, I'm disappointed.
0: Guys, I really did not think that was that crazy. I feel like that was pretty standard. $1 per drink.
1: $1 is insane. Okay, we need to move on before we get into it. Okay, last one. The third thing is not opening a bar tab. So instead of opening a tab and paying at once at the end of the night, a lot of people will pay for every single drink individually. And bartenders say that creates a lot of chaos, a lot of transactions, slows down the line at the bar.
0: And it also costs
1: the business more in credit card processing fees.
0: I've learned my lesson on that one. I'm trying to get better at that because I used to think that I was trying to budget myself and then I realized I was going back and forth anyway. So I try and keep my tab open. But
1: John, I'm not going to the bar with you.
0: What do you mean? What do you mean, dude?
1: If I've learned anything tonight, I'm not going nowhere with you. You're not going to embarrass me.

0: You've ditched bed rotting for social club.
1: Congratulations, you're moving to the next level.
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0: It's 96.1. It's John, Becky, and Kayla. This is Social Club. So apparently hackers have found a new way to ruin people's lives. They're not stealing passwords. They're hacking fridges.
1: This is actually so crazy. So you know how usually when people are like hacked or there's some type of cybersecurity threat, it's they're trying to get, you know, your credit card information. Well, no, they were just messing with the fridges. So this happened to a bunch of grocery stores in France. At least four chains of stores, around 350 total, were hit by this hack. And basically overnight, the temperature settings on the in-store refrigeration units were jacked up to 122 degrees Fahrenheit. Okay. Crazy. So obviously, you know, the employees were not there when it happened. So when they came into work the next day, they saw that all the food was just ruined, spoiled. Crazy, right? I think the store lost from like $30,000 to $50,000 in damages. And all for what?
0: That's so insane. You can hack someone's ID, like, and you choose this? This is where you're going to focus your powers? You're going to go heat up some fridges? Like, all right.
2: Imagine being so brilliant that that's your power, yeah.
0: Yeah. I guess free will, right?
2: You're so brilliant enough to hack that you decide to spoil a bunch of milk, okay?
0: Yeah, like, sick, dude. Okay.
1: So no cybersecurity people or hacking group claim this. So it's kind of just like, did they do this just to be petty, just because they could? It was kind of like a ha-ha type of thing.
0: Do you think there's like a resume that they have that they can like apply for bigger hacking jobs and they have to put this on there? Like, I just feel like there were cooler things to hack than this.
1: Right?
0: Crazy. Man, I wonder like, see, this is why I'm scared to get one of those smart fridges. I also can't afford it. But it makes me nervous. At some point, someone could hack into your house someday.
1: You're afraid that it's going
0: to
1: turn on you.
0: Yeah, you just never know.
2: Do you hear that? It's my big back crying because of all the wasted food.
1: I love it.
2: I hear it.

0: want it.
1: It's 96.1. It's John, Becky, and Kayla. This is Social Club. So Khloe Kardashian is getting a ton of backlash right now.
2: Which is so interesting because she is usually known as the nicest Kardashian. So a while back in December of 2025, there was a teacher, a relatively good-looking teacher, who put his plea out on TikTok that he is a full-time teacher. He's educated. Like, there's a woman out there for me. His name is Jacob Myers. Not Jacob, Jacob Myers. And Khloe Kardashian, I don't know if you remember this, was in the comments saying, how was your date? Mine was great. And she was kind of like flirting with him in the comments. Now, in the most recent season of The Kardashians on Hulu, Khloe said that she was just doing a nice thing and he got really weird in her DMs, sent her like 15 DMs in a row. And she said that he was strange and kind of like creeped her out. But she's facing backlash because people are saying, well, girl, you're the one that commented on his video and made him seem like you were interested.
1: How many times has that happened to you guys? Or like you gave a guy a little bit, you responded to a little comment, and then he showed up in your DMs with like a bunch of stuff.
3: Oh, yeah. That has definitely happened to me. It's like, hold on. I was just being nice. But I think the way that Khloe went about it was nasty. You know, if you watch the clip of her talking about this, she was acting like he was the most disgusting person on the planet. And I just thought that was so mean. And when I didn't think that he was doing too much, you know, but just to blast him like that on national television was just nasty and disgusting, in my opinion.
2: She says she actually admits that she doesn't sound too nice in that clip. So poor guy. Jacob, you will find love, I believe.
4: Three people who are definitely not up to something. John.
1: I would love to have a president that wakes up out of bed and turns her swag on.
2: Becky. Don't bring your baby to a place where you mosh pit in the first place.
4: And Kayla.
3: I'm looking at you side-eyed like, what's going on here?
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0: It's 96.1. It's John, Becky, and Kayla. This is Social Club. You know, they say time flies when you're having fun. I really do feel like time flew tonight. I was having so much fun.
1: Yeah. Today was really fun. It must have been Wednesday.
2: Yeah.
0: It's the Wednesday
2: thing.
0: I'm laughing so hard all night long. Really, me too. I stopped doing the pumpkins. I feel like I'm going to do a couple before we leave. I appreciate you sticking around for those.
3: Pumpkins!
2: Here we go. Don't get him started.
0: I know. I'm trying to let you sleep tonight without hearing that sound just like in your ear, in your head while you're trying to sleep, you know? So anyway, thank you for hanging out with us. We were live on TikTok for quite some time tonight. We are definitely going to run that back tomorrow and literally every single day. So if they did want to make sure that they watch tomorrow, where can they do that?
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0: Perfect. All right, be safe out there. We'll see you tomorrow. Thanks for hanging out with Social.

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Charlotte's Hits 96.1. They're so dope, man. My favorite band right now, Beaches, Edge of the Earth. It's Angelina, the new hit list. Let's turn it up with me, Chico.

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0: 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Have you been on this Rosalia album? 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She said, you know what an album makes you want to throw up in a good way? Low key, I feel her.
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Hey, on socials, I'm at Angelina on air. We are the new hit list. I'm playing you all the new music you need to know. 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
27: 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Hi, Kiki.
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27: Job and Shelley, 1,050 in the showdown. In a little bit, you can win that money. Bella's here on the phone and the text, 855-591-1035. 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Win a...

0: been left waiting by the phone? It's the Fred Show.
1: Ethan, good morning. Welcome to the program. How are you?
2: Hey, I'm good. How are you guys?
1: Doing all right. What's going on with Madison on waiting by the phone, trying to figure out if you have been ghosted? It looks like maybe you have, but we need to know how you met and about any dates you've been on and then why you think you're being ghosted.
2: Yeah, well, I met Madison on Instagram and we went on a couple dates. We got along great and we decided to take a spontaneous trip to Vegas together. Yeah, I had an amazing time and, you know, I took care of everything. It was awesome time. And she has not called me back since then. And I've been completely ghosted ever since we got back from our trip. And I thought we really hit it off. She's an amazing girl. And I don't know what went wrong.
1: Now, this could be where it went wrong. But it's sexy when you meet somebody. A couple of times you go out, you got something going, you're like, hey, let's go do something crazy. Like, let's go on a trip together or whatever. If you can pull that off, that's good. Because you can tell a lot about a person when you travel with them. And so it would be good to know right away, like, you know, if your styles are congruent, right? Like, maybe you're the person that wants to get there an hour and a half early and have a cocktail and relax like me. Or maybe you're like Paulina and you want to show up 45 minutes after the flight left and then try to figure out why the plane's not there anymore. You know, Paulina and I love each other as brother and sister, but that doesn't really work for me. So that would be a good thing to find out early on. But, you know, but nothing like that. Like, you really felt like everything was vibing and the trip went well. And so, you know, you guys were sort of aligned on all those kind of things.
2: Oh, yeah. No, it's nothing like that. It was great. Everything went fantastic. And yeah, sexy trip. I'll just say that.
3: Okay.
1: Okay. All right. Hey, if you can pull that off, good. However, you have not heard from Madison since the trip. Nothing.
2: Yeah. Yeah. Okay. Nothing. So that's where I'm at.
1: Yeah, that's not ideal. So let's do this. Let's play a song. We'll come back in a minute. We're going to call Madison. Ethan, you'll be on the phone at the same time. We're going to ask these questions on your behalf. And the hope is that, I don't know, she's been busy or something's been going on, distracted, whatever. And, you know, maybe she wants to see you again and we can straighten all of this out and then set you guys up on another date and pay for it. All right?
2: All right. Yeah, that'd be awesome.
1: Let's see what happens next. Part 2 of Waiting by the Phone after this song on The Fred Show.

0: Are you coming in or what?
1: Good morning. It's the Fred Show, part two of Waiting by the Phone. Hey, Ethan.
2: Yeah.
1: Okay, welcome back. Let's call Madison. You met on Instagram. I guess you slid, went on a couple of dates. That went well. You're like, hey, this is going really well. Let's go to Vegas. And she says, great. And so you planned this trip to Vegas, and I assumed you planned and paid for everything?
2: Oh, yeah. I took care of everything. That's how I always do, you know, when I go out with a girl. It was great.
1: Yeah. That's how he did. I just wanted to clarify.
2: Vegas.
1: Well, yeah, I know
2: Vegas,
1: you said.
2: Baby.
1: I know you said you took care of everything. I want to clarify that meant that you planned and paid for everything. So that's cool. However,
2: yeah,
1: you get back from Vegas and you have not heard a word from her since then, and you want to know what's going on. I took you to Vegas, and now you won't talk to me. What happened?
2: Yeah. Well, I mean, exactly. That's it.
1: Yeah, that's fair. All right, let's call Madison now. Good luck, Ethan.
2: All right.
1: Hi, is this Madison?
3: Yeah, this is she.
1: Hey, Madison, good morning. My name is Fred, and I'm calling for the Fred Show, the morning radio show, and I have to tell you that we are on the radio right now, and I would need your permission to continue with the call. Mind if we chat for a little bit? You can hang up at any time.
3: Okay, sure, yeah.
1: Yeah, I know. It's a little bit crazy to get a call like this. Thank you for answering and for talking with us. We're calling on behalf of a guy named Ethan. This is a dude who I guess you met on IG, and you went on some dates, and then apparently went to Vegas?
3: Yeah, we did.
1: Okay, here we go. it's that classic change in the vocal tone. Yeah, hey, I'm on that radio! Okay. So what happened? Because Madison, he explained to us that he met you on Instagram, that you went on a couple of dates, that, you know, one of you or both of you had this idea to go to Vegas. He says he took care of everything. I believe he described the trip as sexy. And yet he has not heard from you since you guys got back. He's trying to figure out why.
3: Okay. I mean, I'll just tell you the truth. I mean, I feel like our first two dates were great, and I just have to say this about Ethan, like, he talks a really big game, and he was just saying, like, over and over again how he loves to take care of women that he dates, and, like, we're going to super nice restaurants, and, like, he brought up going to Vegas, and then I was like, wait, I really want to go to a concert in Vegas, and he was like, immediately, oh, let's go, I'll book it, we'll go immediately, and I'm gonna book every single thing, and, like, you don't have to worry about a thing, and I was, like, so impressed by that. I was like, okay, great. And then
1: I'm sorry to interrupt you, Madison, but I hear a lot from women or people who call the show or write us or whatever that men are low effort. And I'll admit, I can sometimes be low effort in dating, too. But here's a guy who said, you know what? No. Like, we're going to Vegas. I'm going to pay for everything. I mean, I hear about people splitting dates, and it's crazy. And this dude's like, no, we're going to Vegas. I'm paying for it. I'm planning it. It's going to be awesome, and you're going to love it. So this is refreshing, I would assume.
3: So refreshing. I have never had a guy do this before. So I was, like, so into him and, like, really excited about it. But quickly I realized that kind of what he was saying wasn't exactly true. And, like, the first thing that happened is we get to the airport. I was like, okay, cool. Like, where's my, you know, my boarding pass? And he was just like, oh, no, we're doing, like, buddy passes. So we ended up having to wait for hours in the airport so that we could find a flight that would have room for both of us.
1: Okay, so essentially you're on

0: you led with like who you really are and you were honest, like I wouldn't care about the logistics of the trick, like the trip. Like I'm pretty easygoing, so I don't know, like that's all it was. It's just like untruthful.
1: I am who I really am, and I did treat you to this trip. And look, it didn't go exactly as planned. I'm sorry, that was out of my control, but I
2: was it?
1: Don't like, say that I didn't lie to you.
3: Okay, but Ethan, I asked
1: Things
3: the question
1: happen.
3: A minute
1: Things
3: ago.
1: Happen.
3: You heard when I asked the question. If you had set it up as what it is, which is, you know what, it's not I'm paying for your airfare and we're staying at a fancy hotel, which apparently you implied, or we're sitting front row at a concert, which apparently you implied. If you
1: there
3: had
1: was
3: just,
1: nothing wrong with the hotel.
3: But if you had just said, hey, we're you know what, like, I don't have a lot of money to spend on this, or like, even if you do have money, but you're, hey, the vibe on this trip is we're just going to wing it. Like, we're going to get there when we get there, and we're going
2: to
3: stay
2: have
3: where
2: to
3: we
2: go.
3: Stay. Like, you know what I mean? Like, I think if you had just, she said a minute ago, if you had just told her what it was, she would have been down with that. But she had an expectation of something that you had built up, apparently, that she didn't,
1: well, yeah,
3: that you didn't deliver on.
1: Yeah, that's what it was supposed to be, like, to be. But what, you've never traveled and things go a little different?
3: Well, no, I mean, I've traveled before when I had a ticket, you know, and a reservation.
2: Right, and a seat.
3: Right, and tickets to the show that I'm telling someone I'm going to take them to. I honestly, it would make me so anxious to take somebody on a trip and not have everything laid out already and then not tell them that I didn't. Like, hey, again, if we're going to the airport and we're gonna fly on standby because I know somebody or whatever, and we're going to hang out at the airport bar and drink until we get a flight or whatever, have a good old time, that's a different vibe. It's a different trip.
1: We got there. I mean, everything was taken care of. We did do all the things that we were going to do.
0: He didn't even have lounge access. Oh, we were there for 5 hours. We couldn't even go in the lounge. Like, listen, here's the thing. At the end of the day,
4: I don't know. I don't.
3: Yeah, now, hold
2: I'm
3: on
2: with
3: minute.
2: You when you're right, friend.
3: You know, Madison, you're not making yourself sound good now. You didn't have no lounge access for that standby ticket.
1: Yeah, we were there for a while. We hung out at the bar. I bought all our drinks and food. We had a good time. I mean, airports can be fun. And we did.
0: Listen, Ethan, at the end of the day, like, I don't need somebody to give me, okay, I don't need somebody to give me a buddy pass and a hotel stay when I can just buy a guaranteed seat myself and a room. Like, and I can't trust anything you say. So it's over. It's done. But now you know the reason why, like, I don't want to date you.
3: Is it possible, Ethan? Is it possible that you oversold this a little bit and that you might have been better off being a little bit more transparent about what the trip actually was?
1: Well, at first that was supposed to be the plan. And my friend, like, he totally dropped the ball, like, on this one. Like,
2: was the win all booked up, every single room?
1: Well, that just didn't work out.
3: Right. Uh-huh.
2: No, I know. Out.
0: I literally looked and it was not.
1: I never said we were going to stay there. I just said it was like that. It's, you know, a really nice place.
3: Let me tell you something, bro. If I say Kiki, hey, you ever been to the Four Seasons in Bora Bora? And you're like, no. And I'm like, let's go on a trip. And then I take you to El Paso, like, on a standby ticket. I think that's bait and switch. I think I set up the wrong expectation and I didn't deliver. So I feel like you kind of sold her a bill of goods and didn't deliver. And I think had you just been honest about what it was from the beginning, then we wouldn't be here.
1: Well, I mean, we spent a lot of money at the airport. Like, you know, airport drinks and food is not cheap.
3: Right, that's because
1: we
3: didn't have a plane ticket. So.
2: Right, yeah.
3: Okay. All right.
2: That's
3: look,
2: poor guy.
1: That's not, you're
2: yes,
1: making
2: Ethan.
1: It sound worse than it is.
3: Would you like to give him another shot? A date? We'll pay for it. So wherever he wants to go or wherever you want to go, we'll pay for it.
1: It sounds
0: no.
1: great. Come on, let's do it.
0: No.
1: Seriously? Seriously.
3: With real money, not a Groupon or like Monopoly money or a gift card that may or may have expired. Like, I mean, real cash money, Madison.
5: Right, maybe.
0: I appreciate that, guys, but Ethan he's not the one for me. So I think I'm going to call it here.
3: You know, lounge access having guy. Unbelievable. Unbelievable. Madison, thank you for your time. Good luck. Ethan, good luck to you as well.
0: Yeah, thank you guys.
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1: All right, so I don't think it was just a bunk bed that did damage to Diddy's head. I guess it was a nasty prison fight he had with notorious Jamaican drug lord Christopher Coke.
2: Oh, you don't know. Wait a minute. Whoa.
3: Stop.
2: Is that his real name?
1: Well, he goes by Dudas, D-U-D-U-S, so it may be his real
2: Christopher
1: name if someone
2: Coke
1: wants to look it up.
2: Is a legendary Jamaican drug dealer's name?
1: Yes.
2: Dude, you were destined for this.
1: What's the? I mean, that was just in your bloodline. Like, you had no choice. Christopher Coke, I don't know. Someone look him up if that's his real name. But I guess they got into a little fight, and Diddy got himself a head injury. People, sources inside the prison are saying that inmates were upset about those reports about Diddy's alleged luxurious prison lifestyle, which led to raids and confiscated cell phones. So the media came out with that, and then I guess everybody got checked. So Diddy got checked. He got medical treatment outside of the prison, and both men were placed in solitary confinement for 2 weeks. Is this his birth name?
3: Yes, Christopher Michael Coke.
2: Wow.
3: Is his name.
4: Wow.
2: I mean,
4: wow.
2: What else
1: some
2: do you do
1: are
2: with
1: just
2: your
1: chosen
2: life?
1: For
2: right,
1: you.
2: Exactly.
1: Right, you know?
2: Exactly.
1: The Backstreet Boys aren't just making
2: my name's Christopher Radio. His name's Christopher Coke. Like, right. You know what to do next.
1: Yeah. Right. That's wild. I wonder what he was selling. The Backstreet Boys aren't just making history in the U.S., they're making Canadian history. They just did after adding a 12th and final show to their upcoming Toronto residency, setting a record for the most concerts by one artist at Rogers Center during a single tour. Newly added March 7th for 2027 is part of their Into the Millennium Homecoming Live in Canada residency. So you guys, they got rich and then they're getting rich again. I love that they like to work. I love that they're getting along. I love that they sound good. But yeah, these Toronto concerts will be their only North American stadium shows next year. So if you didn't get to see them, maybe you can go there. I don't know. It was hard to get tickets at the Sphere. Speaking of tickets that will be hard to get, Zach Bryan hitting the road again next year, announcing a massive stadium tour, 23 shows across North America and Australia. The tour is called Young Manhood and Other Donatable Organs. So that is...
2: Rolls off the tongue.
1: Yes, right. We're making very long titles these days. Kicks off April 28th in Minneapolis. Stops, all across the U.S. And pre-sale tickets October 21st with tickets going on sale to Gem Pop October 23rd. Linkin Park singer Emily Armstrong. I always forget that she took over, which is so cool that they have a girl as a lead singer. But she's opening up about anxiety that she had when she first joined the band in 2024, 7 years after we lost Chester Bennington. She was talking about it in the band's new documentary Unshatter. Emily admitted she questioned whether she was good enough to take on that role, especially knowing how much fans love Chester. She says she eventually realized she wasn't there to replace him, focused on bringing the same emotional impact, but, doing her own thing. So if you're into Linkin Park, make sure you watch that. And make sure you watch us. Follow us on Instagram, Fred Show Radio, Fred Show TikTok, The Fred Show TikTok, I should say. 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
2: All right, Kiki, I'm your wedding planner.
4: Yes.
2: Thank you for hiring me. Thank you for trusting me with this.
4: Yes,
2: I'm cutting you a deep discount.
4: I thought it was free.
2: It's a deep discount.
4: Really?
2: A deep discount.
4: Hold on now.
2: I'm here to tell you something that we're not going to do
4: Okay.
2: at your wedding.

0: Brett Show Kiki wedding trend update. Are you ready? This is what people are doing now. All the people are doing this. Forget dinner and a movie. Couples with dinner and a movie. Was it a wedding?
1: Hell yeah.
0: Well, I don't know. I didn't realize that was a wedding thing, but this is the headline. Forget dinner and a movie. Couples are turning to pole dancing to spice up their relationships, and they're showing off their moves at events. For example, one couple skipped the traditional first dance at their wedding and performed a pole dancing routine in front of 150
2: If this is what you want, Fred, just tell me.
0: I mean, yeah, story written by me. It's in the New York Post by Christopher Frederick. 300,000 people watch this online. Couples say pole dancing helps improve communication, build confidence, and strengthen their emotional and physical connection. But there's a picture of them, and it's like they have this pole dancing thing outside. And then, you know, tables around and, like, you know, lighting and stuff for the wedding. And, yeah, they change into shorts.
2: Okay.
0: You know, like white and black shorts. And then they did a pole dancing routine in front of everyone at their wedding.
2: And the man participated as well?
0: Yeah, yeah.
2: Like dropping it low?
0: Yeah.
2: Oh, and Paulina, you're here for this?
3: You can put Tim back at the table when you do that. I don't need to see him in his shorts, but
0: so you don't want to see, you just want Kiki to pole dance alone at her wedding.
2: Well, we can do that after
3: we
2: the show today.
3: We just took a course. Yeah. Oh, man.
2: No, we will not be pole dancing at our wedding. That is insane, actually. And I don't enjoy a bride and groom performing at their wedding. Like, sit down, clown. It's already about you. You know,
3: about J-Lo?
2: And I've seen a lot of brides, they're starting to sing down the aisle to their husband.
3: No.
2: Yes.
0: Wait, excuse me?
2: Yes. Like, walking in with a microphone, singing themselves down the aisle. It's terrible.
3: Stop. There's already so much to worry about. Like, I don't want to try to sing.
2: Like, girl, no.
0: Boy. So, like a choreographed first dance, no.
2: No. And, you know, I have no coordination, for real. Like, I'm a great chair dancer. I tear this chair up every day. But, like, once I stand up, it all goes bad.
0: So we're not doing that. And you know how I feel about the professional cheerleaders who do, like, the whole cheerleading routine for their husband? It's we got it.
2: Yeah.
0: We got it. You're a Dallas Cowboy cheerleader. Like, we got it. We knew that. Trust me. Trust me. He knew that when he married you. Well aware.
2: Exactly.
0: Yeah. Yes. I don't like it, though, because it's, like, it's your day and whatever. But, okay, so, like, it's even more performative. Like, oh, look at me more.
2: Right.
0: I'm already looking at you. I came for you. Yeah, I know who you are. Trust me. It's like me. I'm a pilot. You're a Dallas Cowboy cheerleader. I'm going to fly into my wedding in a helicopter and land.
2: Right.
0: It's like, dude, no one needs it. Everyone knows already.
2: Yeah, we don't need this. But pole dancing, I hear that a lot of people pick it up for, like, exercise. And, you know, it can spice up the bedroom at home.
0: What, I got to install a pole in my room, though?
2: Yeah, I have a friend that
0: That's
2: going to
0: be strange on House Hunters.
3: You know? You can buy them, and they attach right there. Do you know the pole spins? I don't know if I should unravel the secret.
2: You have one?
3: No, but I'm saying a lot of people think they're just, like, holding on and spinning around with their hands, but, like, the pole spins.
1: Oh, really?
3: Yeah, I took
1: a class. That makes more sense, though.
3: I took a class because I was like, oh, let me try something new. Yeah, that pole never seemed
0: And that's what you decided.
3: Who'd you go with?
4: My friend. We both thought it would be a good idea. No. Oh. I wish Jonathan went with
0: me. Which microphone are you? Why do you have two mics?
3: It's a press conference over here.
0: Paulina's literally talking into a microphone that's off next to a microphone that's on.
3: Hey, Kaylin from Detroit, I have a question. Yeah.
0: Right.
3: It's giving.
0: Right. Hey, it's Fred from the Associated Press. Take a picture of this. Why do you have two microphones?
2: I'm wondering why I can't hear her. Like, what is kind of thing?
0: I keep looking down at the thing. I'm like, her mic is on. I look over, she has two microphones.
3: You're a technical producer. Wrong microphone. I got two of them. One side on.
0: Like, did you not notice as you were talking into the microphone that you weren't, like, it didn't sound right?
3: I thought you were trying to turn me off, so I was like, I'm going to just fade away. I was like, hello?
0: No, I don't turn your mic off. I'll just tell you to be quiet.
3: I know.
0: I'll leave your mic.
3: I felt like I was looking over a fence and, like, trying to yell for you guys.
0: Why do you have two microphones next to you?
3: Who did this?
0: Who did this? You probably did this.
3: I don't like
2: She's really passionate about pole dancing.
3: Yeah. And radio.
2: Said two mics.
0: Okay. Someone needs to post a picture of this. It looks like a press conference.
3: Literally.
0: She got herself two microphones because one's not enough, and then she's talking into the wrong one. No wonder this show sounds like it does. Okay, well, anyway, pole dancing at the wedding, and we don't need it, and you don't need to do it, so thank you. That's the announcement. Don't.

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0: is on.
1: Well, I kind of like it. I kind of like it. Thursday, October 15th, the Fred Show is on. You cease to exist. You know, don't mess with me. I'll rip up your paperwork. And you're gone. Poof.
2: Just like that.
1: Yeah, hi, Kiki.
2: Good morning.
1: Hi, Caleb.
2: Hello.
1: Hi, Jason.
3: Hi,
1: Paulina.
4: Hey.
1: Showbiz, $1,050 in the showdown. Next hour, beater in five pop culture questions. You win, throwback. Throwdown trip to Mexico. Dream Sapphire Resort and Spa. After 3 weeks, I finally got it. I don't have to look at the paper anymore, Jason.
3: Wow.
1: Just in time for us to change it, I'm sure.
3: Yeah. Well, it takes, what, 21 days to break a habit? So you're ahead.
1: Yeah. To break
4: to
1: a
4: make
1: habit?
4: Make one, I think.
3: Oh, make one?
4: Yeah.
1: Well, I don't know if it's 20. I don't know. I need to make a habit. I'm trying to make a habit.
3: Okay.
1: How long does it take to make a habit?
3: I don't know.
1: Bella's here on the phone of the text, 855-591-1035. Blogs, our audio journals, headlines, and the entertainment report coming up. Kiki, I have not entered this phase with my nieces yet because they don't have their own phones. They had the little tin can thing, but they don't even, my sister insisted we have these little tin can things where it's like supposed to be a phone where she can control who they can call with it. It hooks up to the internet, and I have one, and my mom has one, and they have one.
4: Aww.
1: But they don't really use it. And then when they do, it's sort of lost on me the idea that they don't know how to use the phone. Like, you know, Polly will call, and I'll be like, hello, hi. And then we just sit there. Because I think she's used to video. I mean, her whole life. I don't know that she understands the concept of just talking on the phone. But it's like, and then you hear my sister in the background going, Polly, you have to talk to him. Ask him how his day is. How's your day? It's good, Polly. How's yours? Good. And then we just sit there. Well, what's going on at the house, Polly? Yeah, just playing. Okay.
4: You can't teach her to ask. You can't teach her to care about the answer yet.
1: Well, I remember a couple of years ago, I gave her I didn't give it to her. Someone gave her a water bottle, like with a normal water bottle that you unscrew the top and it, you know, like I don't know, whatever the Kirkland, whatever, you know.
2: Yeah.
1: That didn't have like a squeezy thing on the top of it, or like, you know what I mean?
4: Like a plastic water bottle.
1: Right, but except it didn't have it. Just, I don't know how to describe this. It didn't have the little sports nipple on the top of it.
2: Yeah,
4: just a
1: and so
4: top.
1: She looks at it and then puts it in her mouth. And then, like, pour goes back, but, like, no water goes in her mouth because she didn't understand you have to leave a little air. Like, no one, of course no one taught her how to drink out of a water bottle because, like,
4: first time
1: she's a kid, and that would have been the first time she discovered. So I'm like, no, you got to, I'm like, Polly, you got to, like, move it so the little water, there's a little air so that the water goes into your mouth. Then it goes all over her face. And then she's mad at me, and I'm like, no, but.
4: You set her up.
1: I don't, right? I mean, I've never had kids, of course. So, like, this is the sort of stuff I'm just looking at her like, oh, you don't know how to do that.
4: Mm-hmm.
1: And you got to teach them. However, the thing we don't need to teach these kids, and your nephews know it, is they text you stuff that they want.
2: Yes.
1: And my other friends who have kids and nieces and nephews old enough to have a phone, it's like, we'll just be sitting there and it'll go, ding, oh, the so-and-so needs $10 for Starbucks. You know, send them $10. I'm like, wait, what?
2: Yep.
1: You're just a bank? Like, I need to try that. I need to go to, you know, I'm 40 years old. I need to go to Starbucks and send my mom, you know, a ding. I need $10 for Starbucks. See if she'll say, she probably would send it back to me.
2: Yeah.
1: So what are they asking for?
2: So yesterday, just on a random Wednesday, I get a text from my nephew. No, good morning. Hello, how are you? It just says, hey, auntie, can you buy me this sweater? I say, how much? He just casually responds, $150.
3: Oh, wow.
1: $150 on a random just Wednesday.
2: Just a random.
1: For a sweater.
2: And the sweater looks like what I wear to the gym. Like, it's not it's not fancy. It's not. I'm like, what is this? But no explanation. No, you know, I need it. I deserve it.
4: Or no, just, how are you?
2: Nope. Mm-mm. Nope.
4: I miss
2: and
4: ya.
2: I just, I take my hat off to parents because, you know, you your whole life can be falling apart and a kid is just looking at you like, can we get Chick-fil-A? You know, like, right. They don't care about anything. So I was just like, like, I'm in the middle of so many invoices right now.
1: Oh, what's another one then? Like, what's another one? So the kid can have his sweater. Did you buy it?
2: You did.
4: Yeah. Of course you did.
1: You did?
2: I know.
1: And don't you have like 70 of these nephews?
2: Yes, I do. But this is the oldest one who, he's the main one. The other ones haven't learned yet. And you
1: they're going to learn when they see him in his new sweater.
2: I know. And then this kid also has a prom coming up. He's getting ready to graduate. I'm like.
1: You bought him a $150 sweater?
4: Just because.
2: Yeah.
1: Oh, see, he's gonna go tell his little buddies, little nephews, hey, look what auntie got me, and then they're gonna figure this out, and before long, you're gonna be like payroll machine, just handing it out.
2: It's really wild. Like, I'm gonna block him, I think. after this. Yeah, I think it's time.
1: Now, do you go to his parents and do you say, like, hey, can you tell him not to ask me for $150 sweaters or stuff? Or do you, you know?
2: No, because I've played a big hand in raising him. This is my brother's son, who my brother passed away. So we've raised him as a family. So, like, I have a hard time telling him no. Yeah, like a hard time.
1: But how are you going to tell the other ones, like, sorry?
2: Like, your dad's still here. Right. Your daddy.
1: You know what? I'm really glad you told the joke because I was going to tell it. And I feel a lot better. I feel a lot better when it comes out of your mouth. I was going to say the exact same thing.
2: But the other one's
1: and I feel
2: the
1: like
2: same
1: I can
2: way,
1: tell the, I can tell the missing dad jokes, but except not that one.
2: Yeah.
1: So good. Thank you.
2: No, but that's real.
1: Thank
2: though.
1: You for like, saying the thing yes. that I was thinking.
2: Yes. And he's gotten really smart to where he'll text me and my brothers. And, like, whoever responds first, you know. So now we have to text each other, like, okay, did you already send it? Because if he texts me for 20 for Chick-fil-A and he texts you for 20, now the kid now, has 60
1: he's,
2: bucks.
1: Yeah, he's got a 401k going here.
2: Yes.
1: All of a sudden he's got some cryptocurrency that he bought.
2: Because he's not going to send it back. You know?
1: Oh, yeah, dude, that's quite the hustle.
2: Yes. You text the whole family and then just wait.
1: 855-591-1035 is our number. You can call and text the same number. What is the most egregious thing that your kid has asked for? And maybe it's your kid or your niece or nephew or whatever. I mean, it's coming because Polly's 5. So it's only going to be a matter of time before she figures this out. I don't know what age they give people phones now. 7, 8. I don't know what, you know, when my sister will do it.
2: Oh,
1: but
2: yeah.
1: Then that's what it's going to be. It's going to be, hey, send me this, send me that.
2: Cash App requests left and right. I know the girls like skincare routines now. So
4: yes, they do.
1: You're 7 years old.
4: Right. You're too young for Drunk Elephant. Get out of Sephora.
0: Yeah, I can't even afford that. Like, my daughter doesn't have a phone. She's 2, but you know the day will come. Well, she will ask me for things just straight up in the store. So I had to buy like a bouncy house at Sam's Club the other day, and now I have a bouncy house in my kitchen. Like, I really do.
1: Well, you can say no.
0: I can't. You guys know I can't.
2: Right.
0: This is my baby.
1: So she sees the bouncy house. It's all, I assume it's like blown up on display.
0: Yes.
1: And the thing, and then she's like, I want that. And you're like, okay.
0: Hey, I negotiated. She wanted the bluey one. The bluey one was like $100 more.
3: Oh.
0: So we got the cheaper version, the Sam's Club version.
1: How'd you talk her into the Kirkland version?
0: You know, I just got to tell her, you know, this one's coming home with us. It's pink. It's beautiful. We're going.
2: Yeah.
0: And we just go.
1: Okay. Well, good for her to learn, like, compromise. Yeah. You know, it's either get this version or no version.
0: Yeah, but then now she negotiates with me for everything. Like, before bed, we have 5 more minutes of cuddles.
4: Yeah, I'm hungry. I'm thirsty.
0: Yeah, I'm thirsty. Yeah, we're negotiating now.
1: 5 more minutes. Yeah.
0: The art negotiation.
1: Well, I thought it was pretty clever when I found out that kids were sending their parents Christmas lists with the link.
2: Oh, smart.
1: Like, it's like all I would have to do, like, one of my friends was showing me this, like, her son, he sent her the list, and it had all the Amazon links and everything. So, and it was organized by price. And then all she had to do was go click buy, you know, whatever, add it to the cart, you know, and then Amazon sends all of it. So, I mean, all the Christmas shopping was done. Like, so he really made it easy. He took the time, you know, I'm not sure if he got the best deals, but that's smart.
2: Yes. And then now the stores have gotten really smart. They send a catalog during, like, right before holiday time. So my brother already has this catalog that arrived to his house. And I don't know how kids know to go get this catalog. Like, out of all the mail, my little nephew, Kaysen, is carrying around a Target magazine full of toys. And what they do is they go through and circle everything that they want in the store or from the catalog and then give it to their parents.
1: Wow. Okay, well, it's time to update. Like, we're in 2026 now, and it's time for links.
2: Well,
1: your conversion rate's going to be much higher.
2: I think so.
1: All I have to do, if my nieces sent me a list of stuff and all I had to do was sit on the couch and go buy, then I'd probably do it.
2: Mm-hmm.
1: But if you're telling me now I got to look at the catalog, then I got to find it, and I got to think.
2: Well, he's 4, but...
1: Well, whatever. It's time to learn.
2: He has his little marker and he's circling everything, but it's just wild how kids know to even pick it up and do that.
4: Mm-hmm. My sister had a whole mood board for her birthday this year with all the gifts.
2: That's smart.
4: And by the way, the text came through to our family group chat and it said, hey guys, I'm not expecting anything. Like, no, we just went to Italy. You know, how about, you know, my parents helped her through college. But if you do want to get me a gift, here is what I would like. And then it was a link to a whole mood board. And there was plenty of options for us. So she's not expecting a gift because of Italy. But in case.
3: Right, if you
1: I like
3: feel
1: that.
3: Like
1: just, yeah, just in case you're
4: right.
1: Yeah.
4: I'm like,
2: you feel it in your heart.
4: Right,
2: yeah.
4: Girl.
1: Well, and the other thing is, like, you know, I have a problem with websites that don't let me fill in my address automatically. Like, I will take the time to go find another website that will automatically fill in my address. And yes, I realize that in the time that it took for me to find the other website that sells the thing, that I could have just typed in my address. But I resent. Because, come on. Like, you're a coder. Make it as easy as possible for me to spend my money.
4: If you don't have the option,
1: if I click on the credit card number and it just pops up the keypad with the numbers, and now I have to get out of bed and go find my credit card and type it in manually, I'm not buying from you. Because my brother-in-law does this for a living, and he tells me how easy it is to include the code that just sucks the credit card out of your phone.
2: Protect your boundaries, Kim.
1: So I won't do it. But what would be really smart, I'm sure they have it. Someone's texting about it now. Go Wish app. The one step further would be if you could send me a list that not only had everything you want on it, but also had your address and everything already in there. So all I really had to do was one click. And then it just shows up at your house.
4: That's what P and I do for birthdays.
0: It's the best.
1: That's what I need. We take it one step further, because even now on Amazon, I would have to type in their address.
4: Okay.
1: And that's too many steps. Hey, Sophie.
5: Hey, what's up, guys? I love your show.
1: Sophie, good morning. We love you, too. So your kids have expensive tastes. How old are they, and what do they want?
5: Okay, so I have a 15-year-old and a 12-year-old. And long gone are the days where I could take them to Kohl's or Target and buy them matching outfits. Now they want Hollister, Aeropostale. They want...
1: We're still doing Aeropostale? We're still doing that?
4: Make it fancy.
1: Yeah. Okay.
5: I know. And they want, even their undergarments. I used to buy from Target. Now they want Victoria's Secret pink. Instead of chicken nuggets, they want sushi and smoked salmon. I'm like, what? Dude, I can't afford this lifestyle.
1: Where are you learning this? Who's teaching you this? Right. You know?
5: You know what? I think it's just peer pressure from high school and stuff. Mm-hmm. I mean, there are kids at her high school that roll up in Mercedes and BMWs.
1: Yeah. So they see it from the other kids and then they want it too. Thank you, Sophie. Have a good day.

0: $1,000 dirt bike for these kids. And how old is your oldest?
1: Oh, no, my daughter wanted a Tesla.
0: Well, that's what I'm saying. Oh. But these kids wanted a dirt bike, and your daughter wanted a Tesla. So we've upped the ante. Yeah, how old is she?
1: She's 21 now, but she asked for it at 18, but she got a bus pass instead.
2: Oh. Yes! Good job, Mom.
3: Very good.
0: She asked you for a Tesla. What do you drive?
1: Yes. A Nissan? Okay. Sentra?
0: So she wants you to buy her a better car than she has.
1: That's
0: not happening. I tell you what, you can have this nice Nissan while I go get the Tesla. How about that?
1: Yes. Yes, and my youngest wanted a cappuccino machine, and she got a Starbucks gift card.
0: A cappuccino machine? Well,
2: like, who do you think you are?
0: The nerve! The nerve! Thank you, Anita. Have a good day.
1: You too. Thank
0: That's
1: you.
0: Amazing. You're a kid. A cappuccino machine.
2: Wild.
0: Shelby.
4: Hi.
0: Hi, Shelby. Good morning. It's your son. How old is your son, and what did he want?
4: He just turned 19. He's a freshman in college.
0: Okay.
4: At a very prestigious university, which he got a full ride to, but informed me over the weekend that he needs $1,800 for them to do his laundry. Now, they offer free laundry on site, but he wants me to pay $1,800 so they will wash, fold, and deliver his laundry. And I was like, are you out of your mind? And he said, do you know how long it takes to do laundry?
0: Do you know?
2: What?
0: Shelby, do you know, though?
4: I've been doing it. I've been doing it for 30 years.
3: I've been washing your dirty chonies your whole life.
4: Right?
0: $1,800. It's for how, for a semester or for a year? Or how much laundry do you get?
4: You know what? I don't know. I think it's probably a year because I zoned out.
2: I know that's
4: right. There's no way you are asking me this.
0: See, here's the problem, though, Shelby, is he got a full ride. So, like, I'm sure he brings that up every now and again. Like, well, you know, $1,800, but remember the tuition you're not paying for.
4: Right, but here's what nobody tells you about that. Yes, you have a full ride, but every flipping week, I need $100. I need this. I need that. I need that. Can you deliver me some juice and some... So it is not totally free
0: right,
4: by any means.
0: Right, yeah. Right. No, of course not.
2: You have to feed them things. They're always hungry and thirsty. Always.
4: And he actually has free meals. That's part of his plan. Mm. But chooses to eat...
2: Yep.
4: The on-site Chick-fil-A and the on-site Subway. And he's like, I need money for Mexican food. And I'm like, dude, I had a Lunchable today.
3: Right. Go to the cafeteria.
0: Pretty good. Shelby, good luck. Thanks for calling.
4: Thank you.
0: So oh, my man. God. Yeah, I mean,
2: on the third day of leftovers, and you talking to me about Chick-fil-A. Yeah. Like, please get off my phone.
5: I couldn't do it.
0: Elise, how you doing?
6: Good, Fred. How are you?
0: Doing all right. Someone texted, guaranteed when Fred has kids, he's going to be buying all these bizarre things. Oh, no, I'm a sucker. Like, these girls are going to get whatever they want, and it's forget about it. But also, for me, it's cheaper than having to raise them. So, like,
2: that's
0: you know, hey, you want
2: it.
0: A little something? Fine. Mm-hmm. Fine. And then my sister can deal with the fact that they're little brats. Okay, your 7-year-old, what does your 7-year-old want?
6: Old phone of mine because she wants a phone.
0: She wants a phone.
6: And she pretends that she's like taking selfies and that she's watching YouTube videos and stuff. And then she's asked me for trips to Sephora. I don't even go to Sephora.
3: Right.
0: She's 7 years old. What do you think she would buy? What do you get a 7 years old Sephora?
6: Makeup. She wants all of the makeup.
0: Mm. Is she allowed to wear makeup? Is that, you allowed to do that at 7 years old?
6: Only when she's like playing dress up.
0: Okay. Mm. See, what do I know? Okay. Now people are sending us links for stuff. No. No. We're not. Aunties and uncles. No, not to us. To them. Elise, thank you. Have a good day. I'm glad you called.
6: Thank you, Fred. You too.
0: Yeah, no, don't be sending stuff up here.
2: No, please.
0: Uncle Fred. Stop. Hey, and by the way, I don't see a place like my credit card automatically loads. So sorry, I'm not going to be able to help you. Headlines, biggest stories of the day, the Entertainment Report, and blogs.

0: Red's biggest stories of the day.
1: Our friend Rose texted us. Rose has two kids, and she said, we have three of these catalogs, and Charlie, one of the girls, has circled everything she wants and what she wants for Georgia as well, which I guess is the younger one. Which, now, that's very considerate. That's
2: yes.
1: Now, that's child manipulation, because, like, I probably would have done something like that, you know, because my sister's 7 years younger, so I would have been like, hey, you know, I want this, but I'm sure Amanda would love this.
3: Right.
2: You would not.
1: I mean, it's manipulation.
2: She annoyed you.
1: It's manipulation, though. I'm saying, like, yeah. I got to do what I got to do to get the job done.
2: Yes. That's how you do it.
1: Exactly. Like, oh, that was very thoughtful of you, Christopher. Right. Young Aww. Christopher. Here, sure, I'll get it for you.
3: Yep. Those catalogs, I'm telling you, they're dangerous. My little nephew is carrying it around like his iPad. Aww. Like, he doesn't, you know, kids don't play about Spider-Man, Michael Jackson, and their iPads.
1: Michael Jackson?
3: Kids don't play about Michael Jackson.
2: Yeah,
3: they
2: Gigi
3: will not
2: play.
3: Let him rest. Like, they will, I don't know
1: We're how into
3: they,
1: Michael Jackson now?
2: Oh, yeah, yes. They are, yeah.
3: Yes, Fred. They
1: I mean, that's
3: him.
1: Fantastic, but, like, when? What was the impetus? What happened?
3: I feel like they're born programmed, knowing Michael Jackson.
1: They certainly should be.
3: They love him. So they don't play about their iPad, Michael Jackson, mm-hmm. Spider-Man. But now, once that catalog comes in October, it's locked to them like a briefcase. Like, my nephew Casey, he leaves his shoes at places, but he will not put that catalog down.
2: Yep.
3: Yeah, it's so cute. His shoes on the wrong feet, and he just got his little catalog and his iPad. Like,
1: oh, man. I'm so screwed.
3: Yes, you are.
1: Someone texted, Fred, why don't you have kids? Where do I begin? Biggest stories of the day. Pope Leo's recovering after his lung cancer surgery. We have an update. He's 71 years old, underwent surgery to remove the lower lobe of his right lung after doctors identified adenocarcinoma. Again, if I say it with confidence, does it sound like I'm saying it right? I'm not sure.
4: Right.
1: It doesn't sound good, and I don't want one. The Vatican says that the operation was successful and the Pope is recovering. Follow-up tests have been encouraging, but additional pathology results are still pending, and public appearances have been canceled through October 20th. The DEA is now investigating who supplied the ketamine used at Cornell University's frat party that we're all talking about now, after a woman alleges she was assaulted by 7 fraternity members back in 2024. That's probably a good idea. I don't know why it took so long.
4: Right.
1: A couple of years. Where did that ketamine come from after all? Ketamine. Horse tranquilizer stuff. Yeah. Federal agents are working with local police to track down the drug supplier after evidence surfaced of widespread ketamine use at the party. Investigators reportedly tracked down the source, yet whoever supplied the drugs could face criminal charges. 8 states are suing OpenAI, accusing the company of misleading parents and users about ChatGPT's safety. The lawsuits were announced and filed in a bunch of states: Iowa, Kansas, Nebraska, West Virginia, Arkansas, Arizona, Idaho, and Montana. The states say that the chatbot has harmed users, including teenagers, by encouraging dangerous behavior and helping some plan violence or self-harm. They claim ChatGPT is built to be friendly and agreeable, so people trust it, but can then reinforce false beliefs instead of challenging them. Paulina.
2: I get challenged all the time.
1: Not by ChatGPT?
2: It depends. Sometimes, like, it does check me a little bit.
1: When is the last time ChatGPT? I can't believe I'm having this conversation. Because I know you ask it for relationship advice.
2: I do.
1: But you say that it enables you and tells you you're right all the time.
2: So, recently it told me that I need to, like, take a step back and, like, leave people alone, and, like, something I just can't do. Like, I can't leave people alone.
1: Can you tell me what you typed in to get that answer?
2: Yeah, I was like, my husband and I are fighting. I was telling Jason about this, and I'm like,
1: Do you type it or do you say it to ChatGPT?
2: No, I type it. I don't do the whole conversation thing. I don't know her voice. Like, I don't want to know her voice.
1: Okay, so you typed in, my husband and I are having a fight.
2: A pretty big fight. And I'm like, so, like, what should I do? And they were like, well, did you, like, follow him in the next room, or did you give him space? And I'm like, well, Chad, I'm like, I don't believe in space. I don't. Like, I'm going to be behind you. I'm going to be talking to you. You know what I mean? And he's like, I would take a breather. I would let this, talk about it tomorrow. Stop texting him. And they're like, talk tomorrow in person. But I was like, okay, it's good. It's great advice.
1: Yeah. I love you so much. So you'll fight with him. He'll leave the room. You'll follow him. Ooh. And then you'll text him on top of that.
2: Yeah, if he's at home or if he's at work the next day, I'm texting.
1: Okay.
2: Yeah, you would hate
3: that dude on stay or go had a separate apartment.
2: Yeah. It makes sense now. Yeah.
1: No wonder his name was Javi. Who called to stay or go?
2: I'm sorry.
1: The lawsuits accuse OpenAI of breaking state consumer protection laws and putting residents' health at risk. The states want financial penalties and court orders requiring changes to the technology. OpenAI says it has built protections for different age groups, including parental controls, reminders to take breaks, and safeguards for younger users. Netflix is cutting 1,000 jobs despite saying business is booming. They're laying off roughly 1,000 people, which is 6% of its workforce, in its biggest round of job cuts since 2022. The cuts will mainly affect workers in technology, product development, legal, and human resources. Netflix executives insist the company is still strong and growing despite eliminating jobs. The streaming giant says the layoffs are part of a broader restructuring to redirect employees and resources towards areas that will drive future growth. Toyota has recalled 31,000 SUVs over risk of losing power while driving. It's the 2026 RAV4 plug-in hybrid, so power, I guess, would be important, because they could suddenly lose power while driving the car. The automaker says a software problem could cause the hybrid system to shut down, increasing the risk of a crash, especially at higher speeds. Toyota will notify affected owners by early December. Maybe a little faster. Wait, it's October, so we're going to get around to letting you know. We'll let you know if your car might shut off while you're on the highway. Probably in the next 60 days or so, we'll hit you up. Who says that you have to dress up for Halloween? You don't. However, Dunkin' this year wants you to dress up your drink instead. Now you can get little, they're called Berry Baddie Daydream Refreshers that come with a free fuzzy purple cup sleeve. I want to hear somebody order that.
4: I'm getting it tomorrow.
3: You know Jason's getting it.
1: I need you to record yourself ordering that. Okay. Yes, hi, I'll have the Berry Baddie Daydream Refresher, please. And can I have the free fuzzy purple cup sleeve complete with adorable bat wings as well?
4: Period. I'm a Berry Baddie.
1: Okay. Berry Baddie Daydream Refresher.
3: This is all, Jason. This is so perfect for you.
4: I know. I'm so excited for tomorrow. I already saved it in my camera roll. Like, I took a screenshot so I remind myself. I'm ready to get it. Y'all be jealous of my koozie. Get ready.
1: Well, I can't wait to see it. Please record it.
4: I will.
1: I feel like you're that guy that I can take you to, like, the videos people are doing with their parents at Starbucks where they're telling them to order, like, disgusting things. And they're like,
4: I don't want to say one. I can't either.
1: Yeah. It's like, oh, and remember to get the whatever. And the parents are like, and all my dad would fall for this. I might do it to my dad, actually.
3: Yes,
1: he doesn't listen to this show, so he wouldn't know. Adenocarcinoma is how it's pronounced. Thank you. See, people are smarter than I am. I'm a radio person. What do I know? I don't know about cancer. I don't want to. Pringles new contest is giving one lucky fan a custom-made cremation urn shaped like a Pringles can, along with a 200-year supply of chips. You get $28,000, I guess, instead of the chips, actually. So you get this urn, and you get $28,000 to buy your own chips. And the reason for this is because the guy who invented the Pringles can, this was once a fun fact, actually had some of his ashes buried in one of them when he died in 2008. Fans have until October 22nd to enter at onceyoudrop.com by signing a pretend will and testament. The winner will be announced on Halloween. It's like, I don't know, it looks like this metal Pringles can thing, but you can have one if you want. Be kind of weird, you know, that's just, you're alive, but your urn just is sitting there waiting for you to go in it.
4: Waiting for you, yeah.
1: It's like people who buy burial plots or shop for their own, you know, mausoleum or whatever. It's like, well, I know what happens next. Because this is where I'm going. It's National Cheese Curd Day, National I Love Lucy Day, Kaylin. Yeah. Your favorite. Marilyn Monroe. National Get Smart About Credit Day and National Esthetician Day today. The Entertainment Report.

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1: All right, so if you followed the case of the University of Idaho murders like I did, then you know the names Hunter Johnson and Emily Alant, I think is how you say her last name. They just referred to her as Emily in the documentaries I watched. But they actually got married over the weekend and included a very special tribute to their late best friend, Stacey Chapin, the mother of Ethan, who was killed in the 2022 college campus murders, along with Zanna Kernodal, Maddie Mogan, and Kaylee Gonzalez, shared an Instagram photo featuring their wedding day in Boise. She was with the couple. She wrote, "What an incredible special weekend in Boise. Congrats to Hunter and Emily." And then she also shared a photo of a sign that read, "In loving memory, Ethan, Zanna, Katie." Like they had all their names right there. You are forever with us today. And if you don't know, the two surviving roommates, when they woke up and were finally able to kind of process that something really big happened, they ended up calling their friend Emily over, and she came over, and then she called her boyfriend. He was with her, and he actually was the first to go in the house. And remember, I think I told you guys that he discovered the scene, but he acted like he didn't, so that all of the girls were kept calm, and he sort of like held that trauma himself. He was a really, really big hero, and he tried to keep it vague when he, you know, called 911. So, you know, just you, and you can watch his appearance change over time. It's just so much that these kids went through, but they were able to honor them, and that couple did get married. So, you know, it was nice that they did that. But yeah, it's just the Netflix documentary. You'll see how much of a hero he was if you haven't seen it. Yesterday, it was Beyonce and Kelly Rowland. Today, Miley Cyrus is doing something really, really amazing. She donated $1 million to build a place called Rosa's Place, which is a new development in Skid Row that will provide 97 apartments for women and survivors exiting homelessness. So she is doing, you know, giving back, giving her part. She is supporting the Downtown Women's Center in LA and the new housing development. Like I said, 97 apartments, and it is for women specifically. So they are very much putting their money where their mouth is and giving back. And if you are in a bind and you need a G-string the size of a tortilla chip, you can now order Skims on DoorDash. So I'm just letting you know. Yeah. If you need a monochromatic look, if you forgot what you packed, whatever, yes, you can DoorDash, and it will be there within the hour, most likely.
2: That's fantastic.
1: Yeah. I mean, have you ever been in that kind of bond?
2: Let me tell you.
1: Yeah.
2: When I don't bring the right kind of underwear, the right shape, the right shade.
1: Yes.
2: You know, and then you can see the VPL going on in the outfit. And I'm like, you know what? You know, DoorDash. Hello?
1: Yes, and you got options, Freddie. 23,000 styles across. That's shapewear,
2: amazing.
1: Underwear, loungewear. If you need a sexy pajama.
2: Yeah, well, I've been known to need one of those. Sometimes I forget my sexy pajamas.
1: If you got flued out and you need something silk, you know?
2: My problem is I'd get the thong and then I'd be like, ooh, Taco Bell, and then I'd order that too.
3: Oh, Double Dash, yeah.
2: And yeah, and I think yeah, right. Yeah, exactly.
1: Yeah.
2: But I think that's a disgusting combination, a thong and Taco Bell. Like, I think a Taco Bell night requires some bigger underwear. I don't think I need a string up my butt while I'm eating the because I, you know, I don't need to explain to you why.
4: No.
2: I don't think that's sanitary.
1: No, but yeah, so she has 17 stores. You can do this across 11 states, but it is going to be growing, and this is the Skims' first partner for on-demand delivery, like I said. So if you need it fast or you're in a bind, there you go. I mean, it could be helpful for like a strapless bra or something. I don't know if you forgot something, but yeah, you can just have your Skims right away. You can have us right away too if you follow us on Facebook, Twitch, Fred Show Radio. 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
2: I think we should dedicate the next blog to a Kalen dating update because we have three different layers of things going on right now. Kalen dating update. I think we might need a jingle for it too, Paulina, if you get in the lab. Work on that.

0: Hits 96.1.
1: Yeah, they talk about it.
2: Yeah, they talk better than they type.
1: They talk about it, talk about it.
2: These are the radio blogs on the Fred Show.
0: It's like writing in our diaries, except we say them aloud. We call them blogs. All right, Kaylin. So you have a few different elements going on here in your dating life.
3: Yeah, what perks your interest?
0: Well, right. Well, let's. Well, they all do. But let's focus first on, in your words, from Kaylin. Okay, so I was considering getting flued out. And I looked up rules on TikTok, and there are a ton of videos. Take it away. I'd like to hear about you getting flued out.
3: Yeah. So, yeah, I said, but it was a friend of mine who's considering getting flued out.
4: Right.
3: Anyways. Yeah, it's just a friend of mine. But I was in the studio.
0: Okay.
3: No, it's me. I'm kidding. I was in the studio yesterday with Jason and Kiki, and we were talking about how to safely get flued out.
0: Well, first of all, who is this individual?
3: A man.
0: Where did we meet the man?
3: On a dating app.
0: So he doesn't live here?
3: No, he was in town.
0: Oh, one of those.
3: Yeah, one of those. Yeah. Really. He made me mad because he changed his location. He was in town for a sporting event. He hit me up and I was like, hi, answered. And then we were talking for a little while. And then finally he was like, oh, I just realized like you're in Chicago. I'm not there. I was there for the weekend. I'm like, oh, great. So then I told him goodbye. I was like, you know what? Like, good luck out there, King. Like, you're cute, but you know, whatever. You don't live here. But he kept, you know, trying and we kept talking and then we started texting and the conversation of the flyout started happening. And I just like think that there's some women that do this a lot, and I didn't know there were so many rules, but I searched on TikTok rules for getting flued out.
0: Where's the locale? Where's this gentleman? Where is he offering to fly you to?
3: It's Southern. Southern.
0: But what I need to know the city, because like, I want to know if it's a place that I'd want to go.
3: Oh, Louisville.
0: Yeah.
3: No.
0: Yeah, it's a nice place.
3: No, it's not super far. It's not a long
0: place. It's a nice place. I don't have a problem with it. You know, I don't know. I was just curious. All right, so he wants you at Louisville.
3: Yeah. Okay. Yeah.
0: Not that far for him to come back, take you on a date, though.
3: No.
0: In person.
3: But I don't mind. I mean, like, if you're taking care of it, like, I don't mind. That's not really an issue for me. But I did not realize that there were so many rules. And these women on TikTok, like, this one girl specifically was like, I do this all the time. And, like, here are my top rules. I'm like, who's offering? How are you getting so many offers? But the one rule is one shout out to the stud lesbian Nay, who flies women out all the time. Her rule is that when she flies women out, A, her house is sacred, so you don't bring anyone to the house.
0: Okay.
3: B, you always get them a hotel, and then I'm guessing if there's like nefarious activities, it happens at the hotel. She
0: said, nefarious? What are you guys doing? Heroin? Like,
3: no? Naughty?
0: Okay.
3: I don't know. I don't do heroin, but you know. Yeah. Anyways, so she said, if he does not get you a car service or pick you up at the airport, you turn around. You go home. You have to make sure, and I guess these women are getting swindled, that there's a return flight booked. Who is only going on a one-way ticket? Like,
4: girl,
3: please.
4: Don't fall for it.
3: Right. Like, a one-way ticket? What if I like him? No, I need a return flight. Then some women are saying, you need to have the guy send you the money so you're in control of the travel. I'm like, this is too much.
5: Oh.
3: This is too much. The safety. Then I have one of my girlfriends saying, no, just go there, stay at his house. What do you mean? What if he tries to kill me? What if he tries to kidnap me? Stay at his house. Another girl said, stay at their house, but when you get there, put your stuff in the guest bedroom and see how they react. That's a test. Did you know about this? I did not know about this.
0: I have flued.
3: How many women have you
0: I've
3: flued out?
0: I've flued out a time or two.
3: Uh-huh.
0: But I go there first. So, okay. Like, look, I've been known to go. I travel a lot. You know, I'm in all these different places. Our show is growing, and it's very exciting. And so sometimes I'll pop up on the apps, and I'll see, you know, I don't know. You never know, right?
3: Right.
0: I was in Bethesda recently, and I'm like, well, who's in Bethesda? Maybe love of my life is in Bethesda.
3: Who's all here?
4: Probably.
0: And I'm in Bethesda.
4: I love Bethesda.
0: In Rockville. Outside of the, you know, the D.C. area, I'm there all the time now. So I'm like, well, I don't know.
3: Yeah.
0: Maybe I'll meet the love of my life.
3: You're a resident.
0: So I've been known to do this. But, like, if I meet someone in another place, then I will go back and I will take them out on their turf.
3: Okay.
0: I am not putting a stranger on a plane and being responsible for their well-being in a strange city. And I think I honestly think it's a little daring to do that. You know, if a dude, and by the way, as a guy, I think I should put in a little effort. Like, I'm just going to sit back in my lazy boy and, yeah, sure, I'll throw you $500. You figure it out. Get out here and see me. I don't know. I think the dude could get off his ass and fly out here and take you on a date in person if he's that serious about it. And then if he wants to fly you out after that, so be it. I also think this all comes with expectations, and whether you like it or not. I feel like if a dude's spending money, then he's got an idea in his mind of what he wants to have happen. And I'm not saying that's fair or right, but I just think, like, why put yourself in that position? I don't like it.
3: Okay. So I should say no.
0: I think you should say, hey, if you're really that interested, then here's where I am. And you should come take me on a date here. And I'll stay in my house. And you can get a hotel. And you can take me to dinner in my town. And then we'll see how that goes. And if I like that, then you can fly me out for the second date. And I'll do that. But I just think it's a little lazy.
3: I kind of want to go. Like, I don't want him to come here, really.
0: But you're on his terms when you do that, whether you like it or not.
3: Okay.
0: And I think there's, I don't know. Like, again, I'm not suggesting a woman ever has to do anything under any circumstances. But I think when people are just throwing money at you to come to them, I don't know. To me, I don't love it.
4: Yeah, I like that idea. Okay. And if it goes well, then you go see him after that. And you know, I told you, make sure you get a hotel. When you go, if you go.
3: Well, you told me to text him back and say, these are the accommodations I would like to stay in.
4: Yes.
3: Please book
0: You know
3: here.
0: What's funny?
3: Yes.
0: And you'll find out really quickly how serious he is about it. But then again, I mean, so maybe the guy's got money and he's like, I don't care. I'm just going to sit here and I'm going to tell women across the country to come to me. Well, I doubt this. I mean, I hate to make it sound less special, Caitlin, but I doubt this is the first time that he's done it.
3: That's not why I was laughing. I also I'm like down to smooch him because, like, I think we've talked enough, and I know that it'll probably go there unless, like, he's...
0: Oh, well, then go.
3: Yeah. I mean,
4: get out there right now.
3: Right.
0: Okay. If you're comfortable with the terms, I guess. Hey, Sabrina.
5: Yes.
0: Hey, you got flued out, and it was a horrible experience.
3: Oh, no.
5: It was horrible. So I met this guy on a dating app. I was single at the time. I was 24. I'm 32 now, so this was way before my husband. And he was a travel nurse. So he flew me out from Baltimore to San Diego.
3: Okay.
5: And he offered to get me a hotel. And I said, no, I don't mind staying with you. I was 24. Looking back now, I'm like, oh, my God, that was the worst decision ever. So I went to his house because I was thinking, you know, travel RN, he's going to have, like, a super nice house. Well, he had a roommate that he had got that, like, his roommate was off Craigslist.
3: What?
5: And I didn't know that.
0: Oh, boy.
5: Got there, so I had my stuff there, and I had like a laptop and like money that I kept in my suitcase and stuff like that. And we went out and about, and he was okay. It just didn't really work out. But when we went back to his house later that night, because I'd already dropped my things off, stuff was missing. And I'm not a confrontational person, so I didn't want to say anything and cause like any kind of issue. And there was a little bit of a language barrier with his roommate, and it was just giving really sketchy vibes. So I actually ended up going back to the hotel back to the airport that night and told him I had a family emergency and I slept at the hotel. And I called my dad because my dad knew that I was going out to San Diego. And I called my dad. I was like, I have to get home. So my dad, like, called Southwest and was like, she has to get home tonight. And Southwest was great because they got me on the next flight out that next morning. But it was, I never did again. I was scarred. I ended up blocking the guy because I was like, he's probably going to kidnap me now.
3: Oh, no.
0: Think that the dude should put some effort in on your turf to make you comfortable and make you aware of all the terms and all the parameters, and you learn about, and then you can go there. And he should pay for that too. But and until it's established, and then maybe you switch off after that or something like that. I don't know, but I don't know. I also just think it sends a message. The message is, no, I'm not at your beck and call. You come to me. And then you take me out and you treat me right and you let me be comfortable and then maybe I'll come to you. But if it's here's $1,000, just come, and you're like, okay. I don't know.
4: You go to his house and then you steal from his house.
0: Yeah. Okay.
3: I looked it up on Zillow. It's a nice house.
0: Sabrina, thank you so much. I'm sorry that happened to you. Have a good day.
5: You too.
0: I feel like nothing I say, I mean, I feel like I will come off a way I don't mean to come off, but I was for the streets for a long time, and I'm a good guy, but I'm an honest and transparent guy. But I've done this, and I know where my head was when I did it. Mm-hmm. And I know what I was trying to do. And I was pretty clear about that. It was I was never like, oh.
3: You
0: I
3: said, when you get here, you're going to give me some.
0: Who sent you the text message?
3: I mean.
0: Who sent you the transcript?
3: Yeah, all the women.
0: That's exactly what I said. And
3: the globe
0: I'm going to get you some. No. So I just.
3: Panties dropping.
0: But just, you know, people I care about, the terms are different.
3: So
0: as a wise old man now who's been in these streets and is retired, I'm retired. Paulina, they missing us, you and me.
3: Oh, yeah. They've never been the same.
0: The streets, they still call, and they're like, hey, you coming out? I'm like, I'm not anymore.
3: I can hear the streets calling.
0: I gave it up. Yeah. I'm just, as an old veteran of the streets, like I said,
3: I'm going to say no.
0: I think make the guy work for it. Make him come back. And by the way, you'll find out real quickly if he's like, eh, and then he fades away. You know exactly what he wanted. He didn't want to work that hard.
3: Okay.
0: Mm-hmm. Yeah.
3: We know.
0: I say, not as I do. That's it.
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4: It's Thursday, October 15th. The Fred Show is on. We'll get to waiting by the phone in just a second for the Hall of Fame. Why did somebody get ghosted? The Entertainment Report. I got your Mexico keyword in a couple of minutes. Riviera Maya, Dream Sapphire Resort and Spa.

0: transparency. Yeah, yeah. And congratulations, by the way, as well.
1: Well, first off, thank you. And it's important because it went well. I mean, that normally is a sign that things are, you know, going good for you. And let me tell you, we had a really good time. So that's why.
0: Well, you did, but don't understand. Right. No, okay. No, you had a good time. All right. So you're confused.
1: I am confused why she's not hitting me back. I can't reach her anymore. I have no idea why she's not like answering my calls. It's weird. I can't think of anything that went wrong. Like, not one thing.
0: Then I don't know. Then maybe this is going to be very easy. We call her. She's like, I've been busy. I want to go out with you again. You were such a stud. And then we pay for it. You get a free date. Maybe that's what this is. Probably not. But we have no idea.
2: I can't
0: either. I honestly can't wait. I'm going to hurry up and play a song. We'll come back in a couple of minutes. Grant will call Natalie. You'll be on the phone. We'll ask some questions on your behalf. And the hope is just that, that we can straighten things out, set you guys up on another date, and pay for it.
1: I hope so. I hope it's going to be that easy.
0: Got your dream. Sapphire Resort and Spa. Keyword will get you there. Fred Show Fly Away after Gracie Abrams in 3 minutes and part 2 of Waiting by the Phone on The Fred Show.

0: Tracy Abrams, The Fred Show, part two, awaiting by the phone in just a second. Dreams, Sapphire Resort and Spa, Riviera Maya, Mexico. 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And you can enter as many times as you want each day with the new keyword. And the more times you enter, the better chance you have to win. Bikini is the keyword. Hey, Grant.
1: Yes, sir.
0: Let's call Natalie. You met on one of the apps. You went on a date. You felt the date was very successful. I believe he just said a second ago that he couldn't come up with one flaw.
2: Not one.
0: About the date. And then he very humbly shared with us that there was some physicality on the date as well. He doesn't normally tell people that. Grant doesn't, but he did. He wanted us to know because it's just like, we got. I will say, though, if that happens, that's usually a pretty good sign. And you might think you're going to hear from someone again, but you didn't hear from Natalie. So we're going to call her now and see if we can straighten this out. Good luck.
1: Thank you.

0: Hi, is this Natalie?
1: Yes.
0: Natalie, hi, good morning. My name is Fred. I'm calling from the Fred Show, the morning radio show, and I have to tell you that we are on the radio right now, and I would need your permission to continue with the call. Can we chat for just a second on the air? Would you mind? You can hang up anytime.
1: Oh, wow. What are we talking about?
0: Yeah, I know. And thank you very much. We appreciate you and your patience here. We're actually talking about a guy named Grant, who I guess you went on a date with. Do you remember him?
1: Yeah.
2: Oh, no.
0: Now, she,
3: good guy, huh?
0: Less confidence from her there than him. But we just talked to Grant, Natalie, and he had a lot of nice things to say about you. And he felt that the date that you guys went on was successful. I'm guessing that you don't feel the same way because he did admit that he can't get a hold of you and he was hoping that we could help him find out why. What's your side of the story?
1: I mean, it's all pretty embarrassing, but we did have a good time. It was fun. We had chemistry. We did have drinks and we were just vibing and we ended up going back to his place and we hooked up.
0: Mm-hmm. That all checks out. Yeah.
1: Yeah. So at that point, it seemed fine, but the issue really came when we were saying goodbye, and okay. I just realized he's a total douche.
0: What did he do?
1: So during our hookup, I did something for him specifically, and he did nothing for me.
0: Yeah. My little Mr. Confident Grant, man. Come on, bro. All right. Okay.
3: Is that the issue?
1: You know what? It wasn't so much at that time, but when he was hugging me to say bye, he whispered in my ear and he said, "We have to work on your skills a little. Give me some pointers the next time."
0: Yo. You.
4: Can't never do nothing nice. She tried to do a good deed and look
0: first
4: at the
0: of all.
4: Acts. See?
0: Yeah, I mean, that's not something you say to somebody. Maybe you get to a point where we can give a little direction, but that's not there. And then if you didn't do anything, okay, let me bring Grant in. I get so caught up in the story, I forget about that part. Grant is here. Dude, she did something nice for you. You didn't do anything for her. You don't do that.
5: But listen. I don't understand why Natalie's so upset. I'm just being honest with her. I'm one of those guys where I don't lie to the woman that I'm with. I just wanted to offer a
0: little bit. Sometimes we don't need the honesty.
5: Bro, come on. What's the big deal?
0: If you expect to see a woman again or a man, then what you don't do is after they did something that they thought you would enjoy, you don't tell them that they weren't good. Well, you didn't enjoy it enough, apparently, because you had to let her know. If you enjoyed it, then keep your mouth shut.
4: And he did that.
0: Oh,
5: wow.
0: I mean, okay, let me ask you. Like, Grant,
5: I still want to hang out.
0: That remains to be seen. But let me ask you then, Grant, Mr. Confident. So let's say you had decided to give a little of yourself.
4: Right.
0: As opposed to just taking.
4: Return the favor.
0: And then she says to you, that wasn't that good. It wasn't good enough. Like, you know, hopefully you get better at it. Like, you wouldn't like that.
5: Here's the thing, though. I know I'm good at that.
0: You know what? Which means he's not.
5: I'm good at what I do. I'm telling you.
0: If you're so good, then why don't you do it?
4: Yeah.
3: Right.
0: Like, if I think I'm good at something, then I'm going to make sure that I do that thing so that you can see that I'm good at it.
3: Right, and say I'm good.
0: Right, and then hopefully, you know, add a little value. So if you're so good at it, then why don't you do it?
5: I would love the opportunity to do it. If you
0: had it.
5: Me again.
0: You had the opportunity.
3: So she's not good. You wanted to tell her that, but you do want to see her again, and you want to let her do that thing to you again.
0: But you're really good.
3: She's not good at, but you're really good.
0: So you want to give her the gift of Grant, is what you're saying.
5: You know what, man? I was just trying to be honest. I thought that's what people wanted, especially women. They say all the time that men lie. I was just trying to offer some honesty with her. I don't think it's wrong if I do that.
0: Read the room. You just met. Like, it's not... It's a, maybe in time... Ladies, you can tell me, ladies and Jason, maybe in time, like you coach someone, like if you like them enough and there's enough of a foundation there with that, then you can sort of direct them towards something that you would like. But there's a way to do that, and it takes time. You don't just deflate someone because Natalie, I assume that you were just doing what you thought he would enjoy and kind of going with it. And obviously, it takes time to. You cannot judge someone on the first time.
1: Most definitely.
5: Well, that's why I want to go out with her again.
0: Okay, well then, you didn't go about it the right way.
2: Right.
0: You don't tell someone that they're not good at something and then ask to see them and have them do it again. To Kaylin's point, look, I'll ask the question, Natalie. Mm-hmm. I think I know the answer, but would you like to go out with Grant again? We'll pay for it. I mean, apparently he's good at a lot of stuff. He just didn't show you, but he'd like to show you. And you're not that good, but he'd like it again, so which makes a ton of sense.
5: What? You're not helping.
0: Neither are you.
4: Right. Girl, I don't like you. Go out and get yours. Like,
0: don't get mad at me, yes. Bro.
4: And you, leave.
0: Yeah. Natalie, would you like to see him again?
1: No, this is perfect closure. I appreciate this.
0: Grant, you got to, sometimes you're going to have to keep that mouth of yours. Well, hold on. Sometimes you need to open it, and then sometimes you need to shut it, and you're not doing it in the right order.
4: Exactly.
5: Man, I think Natalie's making a big mistake. I have a lot to offer. Mm. I do.
2: Okay. It's not giving.
0: Yeah. I don't know, man. But, Natalie, thank you so much for your time and for answering. And, Grant, good luck to you.
5: Thank you.
0: Bikini is the key word. It's not like I said bikini. There's no such thing as a bikini. It's bikini. Bikini. As if I say it, the more times I say the word bikini, the more it sounds like a strange word to say over and over again. That's the key word for the trip to Riviera Maya, Mexico on The Fred Show. The Entertainment Report at $1,050 in the showdown. Both next.

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2: New really difficult details about the personal struggles about Breaking Bad actor RJ Mitty that we're learning and that he was facing before his death at just 34. Now, word is that his fiance, Kennedy Suarez, wanted him to choose between her and his mother because the two didn't get along. Apparently, he refused to cut ties with his mother, creating tension in the relationship. RJ and Kennedy got engaged last year. It is unclear if they were still together before he died by an apparent suicide. The Breaking Bad actor will be honored at a celebration of life in his hometown of Brownsville, Texas, tomorrow. So it's just a really tragic story. I am not even sure even if we're supposed to be knowing all this stuff, but of course, more actors and stuff have been paying tribute on social media. Let's move on to some smut that we are known for. Lighter. After Riley Green said something about Ella Langley on The Voice and it started to go viral, she responded during an Instagram Live to a fan saying that he took credit for her career. Now, I'm curious what you guys think about it. So listen to this. First, it is what he said, and then it is Ella's response.
3: Girl that reminded me a lot of y'all. I took her on tour with me. Her name's Ella Langley.
4: Oh, my God.
3: She's doing pretty well.
5: Yeah, when that man took credit, no, didn't love that, but typical.
6: It's called Silky Nude.
5: Typical. Pretty typical.
7: So. It kind of sounded like that. Like you wanted
2: to take credit.
7: I mean, kind of.
2: Yeah.
7: Like, you know, I don't know. He didn't have to bring himself into it. He could have just been like, yeah, you know, you sound like Ella Langley and she's doing great. Like,
2: yeah.
7: I don't know why he had to talk about, like, oh, I took her on tour. So what, that's why she's got one of the biggest songs ever recorded?
2: Right, no,
7: yeah. Because of that?
2: You were in the writer's room for that one. But yeah, no, a lot of people are saying that he took credit for her career. This is not the first, like, odd thing that he's kind of said in relation to her, and they have even been known to go back and forth a little bit on stage. Like, he tried to tell a story of meeting her first time, I remember, about, and he said she was in like pajamas and she was like, no, I wasn't, you know. So they remember they used to date allegedly and also were in a little love triangle between he, Ella, and Megan Maroney. So I don't know if that adds layers to what he's trying to say or do, but he had her name in his mouth on The Voice and people were not too happy about that. But yeah, she responded. Fred, you were just talking about the weird museum, the Morbid Museum in Vegas, weren't we, the other day with that Zach Bagans guy, how he has all those, you know, odd paraphernalia or whatever, but he's now displaying a letter of Christina Pike from her that she sent a pen pal from prison, plus a lock of her hair. I guess he just started displaying her hair in correspondence at his haunted museum on Sunday, and they're inside a real jail cell outfitted with actual bars from a decommissioned prison. Remember, she is the one that they tried to you know, she was on death row and they tried a couple times and she survived it. She's still alive, right? She's in the hospital.
7: Yeah, she is. Yeah.
2: Yeah. Which is pretty crazy. So yeah, they tried a few separate times, and she ended up surviving, but yeah, now he is displaying a letter and a lock of her hair, if you're into that sort of thing. But he has all kinds. I can only imagine the weird feeling you get when you walk in there. All kinds of weird stuff there. If you want to follow us on Facebook and Twitch, weird stuff there too. Fred Show Radio. 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
7: All right, Shelby Shelley, $1,050 is the prize. She's won this game over 1,200 times. 15 straight this time. You want to take her on 5 pop culture questions. We give you the answers on the show. Hit us.

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2: Hello.
1: Hi, Showbiz. Good morning. Kay is here to take you on. Hi, Kay. Good morning.
3: Hi.
1: Wait a minute, Kay. I need a little more energy from you, Kay. Let me do the hi.
3: Hello.
1: There it is. There it is, Kay. There it is. Give me a fun fact about you, Kay.
3: I am Canadian.
1: Okay.
4: Cool. Nice.
1: Oh. Amazing. Do you say sorry? Do you say sorry a lot?
3: I'm sorry?
1: Do you say sorry? You just did. You just did. You just said sorry. You just said sorry.
3: Oh, you heard
1: about
3: it?
2: Yes.
1: Yeah, well, she said sorry, though. Well, I don't know. I thought Canadians all said sorry. I'm sorry.
3: Yeah, we do.
2: What's
3: yeah.
2: the best
3: sorry.
2: Snack that you guys have? Because I went to camp over there, and I remember, like, ketchup chips.
1: The dressed
2: and,
1: like, chips.
2: Yeah, what's chips. The best snack ketchup you guys have that they don't have in the U.S.?
3: I would say ketchup chips are probably the best.
2: Nailed it. Okay.
1: And then you guys have Caesars, not Bloody Marys, right?
3: This is correct.
1: Yeah, see, I know a lot about Canada. Toronto,
2: yeah, you
1: don't say
2: Mr.
1: the team.
2: Toronto
1: no, I'm Mr. Toronto. I love Toronto. I love Vancouver.
3: Representing Vancouver.
1: I like Vancouver, too. The most relaxing place in the world. I did the story this week.
2: Yep.
1: Okay, back to the lecture at hand. Showbiz Shelly, 1,050 bucks, 1,230 wins, and only 83 losses all time. And you've won 15 straight. Are you guys ready?
2: Yes.
3: All
1: right, let's play the game. Adios.
2: Okay.
1: Off Shelly goes.
2: Good luck.
1: To the sound booth, poof. She cannot hear these questions. Okay, number one for you. Beyonce and Kelly Rowland announced a new housing development which will help people experiencing homelessness in Houston. Which girl group brought Beyonce and Kelly to fame?
3: Destiny's Child.
1: Keeping Up with the Kardashians premiered 19 years ago this week. Which network aired the original reality show?
3: Oh.
2: 3, 2...
3: What?
1: Olivia Rodrigo and this singer are dropping a remix and video for her song Expectations tonight. Name the singer.
3: Guess
2: a singer who.
3: This is a lot harder.
1: Okay, all right. You got two left. You got this. I have complete and total faith in you. Then you can go drink a Caesar. During a recent interview, 50 Cent seemingly announced that his longtime friend and Detroit rapper is working on a new album. Who is it? Detroit.
3: 50 Cent.
1: And Detroit rapper.
2: Yes. Who's his friend? 3, 2. He's from Detroit.
3: Jay-Z?
1: You know what? Different a lot of people, rappers. They don't talk enough about Jay-Z in Detroit. Right. And Mark Wahlberg said there's a chance that he may bring back the iconic HBO show based on his early life in Hollywood. What was that show called?
3: Oh, man, I lost.
1: I mean,
3: I always get these right every morning. Yeah, I lost.
2: Okay, all right.
1: Okay. You know what? Hey, but you, my friend, Kay, are not a loser because you listen to this show. Yeah. Or maybe you're a loser, but then we're all losers, so it doesn't matter. We're all losers together. It's fine. One. It's a one.
2: You know what?
3: At least I got one.
1: You did get one. People have gotten zero, and it's embarrassing.
2: Yes.
1: Okay, Beyonce and Kelly Rowland announced a new housing development which will help people experiencing homelessness in Houston. Which girl group brought Beyonce and Kelly to fame?
2: Destiny's Child.
1: Yeah, Keeping Up with the Kardashians premiered 19 years ago this week. Which network aired the original reality show?
2: Oh. E.
1: It was E. Olivia Rodrigo and this singer are dropping a remix and music video for her song Expectations tonight. Name that singer.
2: Chapel Road.
1: Yeah. During a recent interview, 50 Cent seemingly announced that his longtime friend and Detroit rapper is working on a new album. Who is it?
2: Eminem.
1: And Mark Wahlberg said there's a chance that he may bring back the iconic HBO show based on his early life in Hollywood. What's it called?
2: Isn't it Entourage?
1: It was Entourage. That's right. That is a five, and that is a win. Kay, my friend, you have to say it. My name is Kay. I'm Canadian. I got showed up on a showdown, and you can't hang with a gorilla. Go.
3: My name is Kay. I'm Canadian. I can't hang. Oh, wait, no. I did it wrong.
2: You said
3: sorry,
2: it right.
3: Okay,
1: so my name is Kay.
3: My name is Kay.
1: The Canadian.
3: I'm Canadian.
1: I'm not sorry.
3: I'm not sorry.
1: And I can't hang with a gorilla.
3: and I cannot hang with a gorilla.
1: Okay, yes. Okay, you. Hey, you. You can't hang. You all right, Kiki?
4: I'm hanging in there.
1: Yeah, you, yes. You can't hang with a gorilla.
4: Right.
2: Exactly. Oh, no.
1: With a gorilla. Oh! I'm sorry. Kay, you made my day, and I appreciate you calling and listening, all right?
3: Thank you.
1: Hang on 1 second. Stay right there. Shelly, we're up to $1,100 tomorrow, 16 straight, win number 1,231. Yeah, I don't know what happened there.
2: That's all right. I like it.
1: It doesn't matter. It's okay. Everything's going to be all right. Talk to you tomorrow on Showbiz, Shelly.
2: Okay. All right. Bye-bye.
1: Maybe tomorrow we'll go a little better.

0: It's the French Show. Good morning. Thank you for having us on the radio, on the iHeart app, YouTube, Facebook, TikTok, Instagram, and Twitch. 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Search for the French Show. We'll get to the throwback throwdown name that tune battle next. Kaylee with 19 wins, and you won last week. Jason has 9. I don't think we have enough weeks left, but we can try. Paulina with 2. Kiki, with 3, rather. Kiki has 2. Are we missing a digit, or is it just 2?
1: I thought it was... You know what? I thought it was 10.
0: You thought it was 10?
1: Yeah.
0: You thought it was 10? Yeah.
1: Two will do.
0: It might be.
1: Yeah.
0: And the throwback dance party. We'll get to all of that next on the Fred Show. Stay here.
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1: Hey,
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5: I can't believe you don't like Parmesan cheese. 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
4: 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Fred Show is on. Hi, Kiki.
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4: 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The Throwback Throwdown. Name that tune battle. If you know throwback songs, and I define throwback as 6.5 years and older, and some people want us to go way back, but you got to remember, we got a wide range of musical knowledge in this room. If I go too far back, then I'm the only one who's going to get them. And I'm the host, so I can't play. Because that'd be something if I played in my own game where I picked the songs.
7: I have before. You're good.
4: When other people pick the songs.
7: Yeah.
4: Yeah. I mean, but like, if I pick the songs and then I play the game, I might win.
7: Yeah.
4: If I didn't win, that would be really bad. If I knew the answers already and I still lost. But if you want to play 855-591-1035, Kaylin, Jason, Paulina, and Kiki are your in-studio players. You can pick in the order that you call. And Kaylin won last week, the throwback dance party after that. We'll get to fun fact and the entertainment report, too, if we have time. It's the Fred Show. The next 35 minutes, we're commercial free.

0: Charlotte's only hit music station, Hits 96.1. Ladies and gentlemen, it's time to play the Throwback Throwdown. I'm your host, the great Dick Cheesecrest, ladies and gentlemen. Yay, me. Emily. Hi, Emily. Good morning.
1: Morning.
0: Emily, hi. Thank you for listening. Jason's your player today.
2: Yes, Emily.
1: Jason, I need you to keep my win streak going.
2: Oh, that's a lot of pressure. All right, girl. I got you. I'm going to try.
0: Yeah, I mean, we only have 13 listeners.
1: No pressure.
0: It's very clear that people, have played most of our games over and over and over again. And, I mean, it was, we only have 13 listeners, so thank you guys for being so attentive. Hey, Selena.
3: Yes.
0: Hi, Kaylin's your player. Good morning.
4: Selena.
3: Hi.
0: All right. Hi. All right, fantastic. Lauren.
3: Let's go.
0: Hello, Lauren.
5: Good morning.
0: Good morning. Paulina's your player in the game today.
4: Lauren.
5: Awesome. Yay.
0: All right. And then finally we have Andrea. Hi, Andrea.
6: Hi.
0: Good morning. Kiki is your player in the game today.
4: Hey, Andrea.
6: Well, let's do it.
0: Let's do it. All right, going to mute the at-home players. We're going to mute the players. We're going to mute the players at home. Mute the at-home players. 8 songs, tiebreaker if necessary. Your name and our game show buzzers, that's how you buzz in. All decisions by me, the great Dick Cheesecrest, are final. And each of you have a phone-a-friend with whom you can confer on 1 point, except the winning point. Does everyone understand the rules?
4: Yes.
0: They have not changed. Yes. Song number one. In the Throwback Throwdown. I'll make it myself. It is Kiki.
4: Riding Solo, Jason Derulo.
0: That is great. Yes. Yes. Yes. Kiki.

0: has won. We're on to song number two in the throwback throwdown.
1: Probably
0: not. Kaylin?
1: Do I want to use my
0: five,
1: phone a friend?
0: Four.
1: JoJo,
0: three,
1: leave, get out. I don't know.
0: I know. Jason. Yeah.
2: David Archuleta had a crush.
0: Yeah. I mean, it's a requirement. Every day we play this song and then we stand up and we
1: put our hand on our heart
0: and look at a picture of David Archuleta. By the way, I get a David Archuleta.

0: song, huh?
1: It is such a good song. It really is. All right, one Jason. I love the distaste in your voice, the disdain. David Archuleta crush.
2: He's like, ew, how dare you
1: get
2: ask?
1: Away from me.
0: I was disappointed in myself. I didn't know it quicker.
2: Same.
1: Okay, so one Jason, one Kiki. Song number three in the Throwback Throwdown.
2: Yes,
1: That is...
2: Haley. Starving Haley Steinfeld.
1: That is correct.
2: It

0: That is one Cannon, one Jason, one Kiki. Song Ooh. 4, Throwback Throwdown, Fred Show. Kiki.
1: Oh, Nana. Ooh, do I want to use my phone? Let's phone my friend.
0: You want to phone a friend? Yes. All right, we're going to Andrea and only Andrea. Nobody else say anything, please. Oh, Nana, just be careful,
2: Nana. Love is simple, Nana. I know these guys.
1: I do.
0: That's all you get.
1: Okay, Andrea?
3: Yeah. I don't know. Sorry.
0: Five.
1: Oh my gosh.
0: 4, 3, 2.
1: Oh, no.
0: Yeah, I'm sorry. Paulina.
4: No Promises? The Chainsmokers?
0: No.
1: What?
0: Sorry. Jason.
2: It's Cheat Codes and Demi Lovato, No Promises?
0: It certainly is. Oh, wow. It's your favorite. Demi. She can sing. I'll give her that. Weren't you in the music video for this song? Or is this the one they filmed here?
2: No, I had to play 2 Demi Lovato music videos for her, and this is not one of them.
0: I thought this was.
4: You had to. It's crazy.
0: Jason was the executive producer of 2 Demi Lovato shoots, right. And yet they hate each other. So, well, no word on what she thinks of you, but.
1: Right, we're clear on what you say.
0: I know what you think.
2: Context clues.
0: Yeah. Pretty sure I know what you think. So what is that? That's 2-1-1. We're on song 5, Throwback Throwdown.
4: Paulina. Phone a friend.
0: Ooh. Okay.
4: Lauren.
0: All right. So Lauren and Paulina only. Nobody else said anything.

0: Need a guess?
1: Lauren? God, what are their names?
2: Oh, my gosh.
0: Five.
1: What are their names?
0: Four. Three. Two.
1: Sum 41.
0: No, I'm sorry. Can't explain. Jason.
3: The Jet, I believe, in a thing called love.
0: Who do you think it was?
3: Jet?
0: No.
1: Really? Oh, what are their names?
0: No. Well, you were same era. Same general time period. In the States, I think they were, but they're huge in the UK. Yeah.
1: Is it...
0: Five.
1: I believe in a thing called love by The Darkness?
0: It is.
1: Yeah!

0: Jackson, 2 Kaylin, 1 Kiki, right?
1: Yes. Whoa, I had to go back. It's so far in my brain.
2: Yeah. Who's
0: Jet? 3 songs left.
1: Another band.
0: Who's Jet? Did you say who's Jet? Who said that?
2: Me, I was like, what song did Jet do? Then I forgot.
0: That's the one
1: Shorts.
0: You said.
1: No,
0: oh, God, why am I forgetting it now? But sorry. You said, what'd you say?
2: I'm distracting. I said Jet. I was trying to think, how did I know that band? Like, what song?
0: I know, but like, what song
2: have?
0: Did you say?
2: I believe in a thing called love, but I thought it was by Jet.
0: Yeah. Oh, God, no, it's like, bothering
1: it's
0: me.
1: It's really bothering me.
2: What song
1: me.
2: Would I know?
0: Jet.
2: Oh, Are You Gonna Be My Girl?
0: Yeah. Was it an Apple commercial?
1: And Cold
0: wasn't
1: Heart
0: it?
1: B.
2: Probably. Yeah.
0: All right, 3 songs left. Throwback, Throwdown. That is Kiki.
3: Burning up.
0: Five. Ooh. 4.
1: Jonas.
0: 3.
4: Jordan Sparks. Burning.
0: What's burning? No, nothing's burning. Kaylin.
1: That is, okay, now hold on. Everybody calm down. That is Robin.
0: Everyone's
1: Show
0: calm.
1: Me Love.
0: Robin. No, it's not.
1: Oh.
0: No.
1: Oh.
0: No, it's not. Yes.
2: Robin S. Show Me Love?
0: Also not that.
2: No.
1: That's not the one.
0: Robin S. would be Show Me Love.
1: Different.
0: But anyway.
2: Dang it.

0: little effort.
1: We don't need
2: it's not the same song, so sorry. Two songs left. Throwback, Throwdown. That is Kayla.
3: Come on. Can we talk to my friend?
2: Selena and Kaylin only. Selena and Kaylin.
4: Come on, baby. Don't ignore me. I know what you're feeling for me. You can't fight it because you want me. Don't you miss it.
3: Right. Do you know the title?
2: Selena and Kayla.
5: No, I don't. I'm sorry.
2: Five.
3: It sounds like
2: four,
3: blowing
2: three, two,
3: me up with her love by. No?
2: Okay. Ran out of time, folks. We ran out of time. And I counted slow. Kiki.
6: This is about to be funny. blowing me up with her love, JC.
3: Wait, are we allowed to call time when I'm talking?
2: Yeah, you got to get it in before you have only so much
3: if
2: time.
3: I'm answering, the clock
2: otherwise,
3: is
2: this could take 10 seconds.
3: Okay, that's a new rule. But
2: no, it's not. You have answering. 5 seconds to answer, and you got five before that.
0: Please make Kiki say his last name.
3: Right.
2: Because otherwise, I could go, Robin.
3: No, I was answering the. Okay,
2: all right. Oh, God.
0: Kiki, what's his last name?
6: I'm not going to get it right anyway.
3: Right.
6: Chavez. Chavez.
2: JC. Did you say something?
6: I did. Chavez.
3: You said Chavez.
2: Oh my God.
3: Not Cesar Chavez.
2: It's not.
3: I don't even know.
0: Jason. JC Chavez.

0: So, Jason, you won.
1: Woo!
0: You won, and then here was the tie. LaRue. Yeah, how do you say this?
2: What's her name?
0: How do you say it?
2: Oh, been there, done that, messed around.
0: That's not the person's name.
2: Baby,
0: JC Chavez. Okay. Congratulations.
3: Your winner streak continues.
2: Yes.
0: Your winner streak continues.
4: Yes, girl.
0: Emily, you won. I don't know what you won. Andrea and Selena, thank you for playing. Somebody else hung up. They gave up on everything. They gave up on everything.
4: Me too.
0: Okay. Paulina, mic check. Using the right microphone or using the same one from before?
4: Probably not.

0: with a guy. I think she was married to him. Named Mutt.
1: Mutt Lang.
0: Mutt Lang. In her prime.
1: Gosh.
0: Mutt Lang must know what he's doing. In a lot of ways. Shout out to Mutt. Is Mutt still around? Because shout out to Mutt. Like, you know, I don't know the guy. I wish him well.
1: Like.
0: But Mutt is not.
1: Oh.
0: Yeah.
2: He's right. Married to the affair partner, the betrayer.
1: Oh, yeah.
0: I'm just saying, like, look, I'm not the best looking guy either. So, like, if I look like that and I could pull off that, then more power to you. Like, honestly, we should take a moment and just slow clap. But at the same time, like, how did you do that, man?
1: Did that.
0: Like, teach me your ways, Mr. Mutt. I need to understand. Let's do the fun fact next.
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0: So, Jason, your NFL picks tomorrow. Everyone's waiting, of course, for them.
1: Yeah.
0: For the release of Jason's NFL picks tomorrow morning on the program so that you can bet. Last week, not that great.
1: Yeah.
0: But in previous weeks, extraordinary.
1: Okay.
0: But it turns out that you're not the only one who confuses feet and meters.
1: Oh, see?
0: Right. NASA.
1: Oh.
0: NASA once lost a $125 million spacecraft because somebody mixed up feet and meters. In 1999, NASA lost its Mars Climate Orbiter because one part of its navigation system used English measurement units, while another expected metric units. The resulting calculation errors sent the spacecraft too close to Mars, where it was then lost. Hundreds of millions of dollars in space technology lost.
1: See, like, if NASA, the smartest minds in the world, can't get it right, NFL, who do you think you are?
0: Right, exactly. You. So there's some over here, feet over here, meters, gone. Yep. Lost it, we don't even know. Wake
2: up. More Fred Show next.
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Wait, I can take it. 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I just wanna.

0: 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We are Charlotte's only hit music station. Would you break up with a guy if he had like a messy or smelly house?
1: It depends how messy.
0: So this new study says that girls literally will break up with guys if they have a messy house. So I'm just trying to like take my own like, you know, asking for a friend thing.
1: Yeah, I agree with that one. The smell.
0: Have you dumped a guy because of this?
1: Fortunately not yet, no.
0: All right. Oh, yet. Oh, wow.
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Mr. Know-It-All, Teddy Swims on Hits 96.1. We are Charlotte's only hit music station. And he's going to be here, by the way, this Sunday at Spectrum Center, man. I can't wait for that show. Here's Ariana Grande now.

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This bride went viral over the weekend because her groom said the wrong name during vows. He said Emily instead of Emma. Emily, by the way, is Emma's sister's name, which is kind of crazy, right? Yeah. Anyway, she still stayed with them, and she said the wedding was a 10 out of 10. 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

0: Hits 96.1. We are Charlotte's only hit music station. Okay, what do you think is the most dangerous profession?
1: I have to say being a teacher.
0: Okay, teacher didn't make the list. I have no idea how, but it was number 5 was police officer. Doctor was 4. 3 was military. Two was construction worker.
1: What was number 1?
0: It was firefighter.
1: I should have known that. There was just a fire.
0: Is that why women are so attracted to firefighters? Because they have the hardest job, I guess? Toughest job?
1: Of course.
0: Wait, are you attracted to firefighters?
1: I mean, of course I am. I can't lie.
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Do you dress up your pets for Halloween? It's Hits 96.1. We are Charlotte's only hit music station. So here's the top costumes. Dinosaur, pumpkin, hot dog, shark, and ghost. A dog ghost. That would be hilarious, actually. Here's Zara Larsson.

Hits 106.1. We are Charlotte's only hit music station. Have you heard about this new term, locking in? So this is like a new trend for fall where people are talking about waking up at 5 a.m., exercising and deleting food delivery apps, and like swearing off spending money this fall to try to save up for the holidays. I like this idea, actually.

0: 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And after that, a chance to go to Mexico.
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1: 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I'm Mike Klein, hanging out with you in for Caitlin. She's a little under the weather today. We were just talking about this yesterday. One of my friends literally went to a full contact haunted house. I would never do this. Would you try this?
2: Absolutely not. 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
1: Seacrest, Sissany, Tanya, the back room. Nothing important will happen on this show.
2: Well.
1: Yes. Nothing. Nothing. That's the great thing about it. Nothing. Nothing serious. Nothing terribly sad or important. Just escapism. That is what we do. We are Avraj. Welcome to Avraj.
2: That's a lot of pressure. 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Don't jinx it.
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1: Welcome to average. Too much stuff going on. Too much that makes my heart, my HRV. HRV, HVR, whatever your heart does, mine goes when you watch the news. There's not a lot of news here. Guy says to me in the gym, hey, what do you listen to when you work out? I said, I listen to hits, bro. That's the answer. I listen to hits. All genres, all generations, but it's hits. Could be Motown hits. Could be alternative hits, but I like hits. I don't listen to a lot of B-sides. Mm-hmm. Hits. HRV, heart rate variability. Thank you, Mark. I don't want to mess with that on you.
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1: So when you're going to the store, keep this in mind, you'll probably buy less stuff. Choose a basket over a cart. I go back and forth on that. Because
2: I'll never do that.
1: Really? Well, you got a family. I can grab the basket and get in and out with my pretzels and my snacks. But if you do have the basket, you cannot fit as much into it. You just got to lug that thing around. So you're going to buy less stuff.
2: I always see those people and I think they're so chic. It's like, look at you with your basket and your apple. Your one apple.
1: One apple to just whisking in and whisking out in their yoga clothes.
2: Like so overflowed and like I'm pushing it down the aisle.
3: I never grab a basket. Even if I grab like five things, I always grab a cart because then you don't have to carry it.
1: Yeah, but you have a family.
3: I know, right? But still, even if I'm going in to grab just a few things.
1: How many people tonight? It'll be one. All right, today's quote. In a world where people always want something from you, this is very good. Pay attention to the ones who just want you.
2: Aww.
1: All right? Edit when needed.
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Hits 96.1. When you picture Billie Eilish, her hair probably in your vision is jet black, right? At least its base color, along with the traces of green and yellow, purple. She's also had that iconic platinum blonde phase, but she's entered a new chapter that some are guessing is the closest to her natural color in her career because of how similar it is to Phineas's hair. It's strawberry blonde. Check it out. Search Billie Eilish at onairwithryan.com.

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1: Marriage, beautiful thing. Not for everybody. Isn't that right? Tanya in the trending report with Carrie Russell saying that.
2: Yeah, I feel like I actually understand what Carrie's saying.

0: replay. It's 96.1. Finally, someone agrees with me about marriage or not marriage. And her name is Carrie Russell from The Diplomat. She met her not husband on The Americans. They met at work.
1: Correct. So she was on Chelsea Handler's Dear Chelsea podcast. Chelsea said that she loves that the two of them aren't married. And Carrie said that she's already been married once, had the big party. She gets to dress up all the time anyway. And then she also pointed out that women, which I think is a very valid point, they used to need a husband to get a credit card. And that's just not the world that we live in anymore. So she's like, I don't need to change my last name. The best line is, she said, P.S. we have kids, so that's forever. And to Carrie, marriage just feels outdated. And so I feel like some people, if they went on a first date with somebody and they said, I don't ever want to get married, that's like a red flag. And they're like, no. But some people just have no desire and they feel like it's outdated. And it just goes to show that there's a shoe for every foot.
0: Well, thank you for finally saying that, because until Carrie Russell said it, it wasn't gospel. Now you'll say it and preach it to me.
1: I've said this for 25 years. Wrong, okay?
0: I've said this forever. And let me tell you something. You know what my friends who are married do?
2: What?
0: They confuse me.
2: Why do they confuse you?
0: Some will say you got to do it. It's the best ever. Others will say, Ryan, don't, like, with panic on their face, terror on their face, don't do it. I don't know. I think I like Carrie's idea. Who cares?
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1: Now, Ruby, I said freeloader because, well, you are, but it's actually great. I think, here's the thing. You know, when you grow up and your parents set up accounts for you, if they do, if you're lucky enough to do that, as long as you can ride on their account, don't speak up.
2: Heck yeah. Yeah.
1: Right? That's so what, this is the phone plan you're talking about, Ruby?
2: Yeah. So we recently had this conversation in one of my group chats where we're all adults, but we're still on like our family plan, like for our phone, for our cell phones. And so we were just talking about like, at what point do you have to get off of that family plan or can you just ride it forever?
1: Well, as long as they don't bring it up, I wouldn't bring it up to your family. A lot of people are still on the family plan once they become adults.
2: Right. I mean, I still pay for my portion, but we just haven't like fully created our separate, or I haven't fully created my own account.
1: You probably get a better rate being on the family plan than if you were to be solo. So if you're, I look at it like this, if they've got the plan, you get a better rate, you're chipping in, who cares? I would do that until you're on a Nona or a Nana.
2: Literally, I probably will.
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1: And there you go. That's going to wrap it up for us. Tomorrow we're going to come back. Now, Halloween, if you're stocking up on Halloween treats, this item is having a moment up over 500% in the past few years. I'll share that with you. Have a good one.

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1: Hits 96.1. It's Erica and Trevor. So we skipped lunch, and somebody sent this article talking about acai bowls, that they're at a hidden little gym at a gas station, Berries and Bites on Monroe Road, and you don't even know what an acai bowl is?
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2: The Wegmans Mafia is real, y'all. So yes. The first Charlotte location opened yesterday in Ballantyne. It was packed. Literally, shoppers tailgated and camped out for hours to be the first customers inside of its 110,000 square foot location location.
3: All my friends from different areas of the country have been messaging me all the Instagram reels that they've been posting, and they're so jealous that we have Wegmans now.
2: They don't have it in their area?
3: No.
2: Suckers, we got one. And hay hanging, that is a thing. And this is what experts say. If you do the hay hanging.
3: Hay hanging?
2: Hay hanging is what it's called, but it's when you say hey to somebody. And you actually are guilty of this all the time. And you don't give me the context. Like, I'm a get to the meat type of girl. I want to know the meat first. Not just say hey, ... and then no context. Experts say this is the most annoying and irritating habit you can do at a job.
3: Well, I do love to say hey. Send, and then I'll start typing what my actual message is.
2: No, but you'll forget to type, and then you're like, oh, I got sidetracked. Usually I can figure out what you're going to ask me, but still, you do it. Pringles is giving away 200 years of free chips. Even though you may not live this long to experience this, to anyone that agrees to have their ashes buried in a Pringles can, it's inspired by their Once You Drop campaign. Seriously.
3: This is morbid.
2: So morbid. They're allowing you to register until October 22nd to be the winner because they're going to randomly select someone. That is wild. That's the three things we need to know.
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0: 106.1, it's Erica and Trevor. Ashley bragging on her fiance who's listening right now. Apparently, she doesn't have to do anything.
1: I don't do the cooking and the cleaning. I just hang out with my cats and read books.
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0: 96.1, it's Erica and Trevor. So you know how Todd and Julie Chrisley, they're out of jail now? They got in trouble again, got some more tax problems. All those details coming up next.
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0: do it. Could we hit 90 degrees? The latest ever in Charlotte history. Well, forecast high right around 90 today. Sunshine across the board. Another record breaker just like yesterday regardless. Overnight tonight, lows back down in the lower 60s one more time. Tomorrow, highs in the upper 80s set to break one more record before the big cool down. Highs only in the 60s heading over the weekend. I'm meteorologist Chris Mulcahy with WCNC Charlotte.
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0: 96.1, it's Erica and Trevor and Gabby. She has been glowing up, got herself looking cute, feeling cute, but her spouse is jealous and there's some trouble in paradise.
1: Uh-oh. Coming up next.

0: Hits 96.1. It's Erica and Trevor.
1: Gabby has had a glow up recently, and she is feeling herself, feeling confident. She's lost some weight, but she's dealing with a little bit of jealousy in the house.
2: Yeah, I've been losing weight, and I've noticed it's the attraction level of it. Like, it's bringing me more career success, and I'm just having an easier time moving through the world in every way, except my husband has been having a really weird reaction.
3: A weird reaction how?
2: I don't know. He was never jealous before when I was overweight, but now that I'm feeling myself, he seems to just be jealous or resentful. And I've not given him any reason to question my faithfulness. I would never stray on him. But it's also putting me in my head, like, does he want me to be unattractive? Is that like an insecurity of his? It's just not normal for him to be jealous.
3: It's got to be an insecurity thing, right, Erica? It sounds insecure.
1: I mean, I think so, but we don't know. Maybe he's scared that she will leave him now that she's got this new confidence about her, which I think you should have.
3: Well, maybe he's got to step it up, get to the gym.
1: Show enough.
3: Yeah.
1: All right, anybody else, you've had to deal with a jealous spouse. Maybe you have had a glow up and now your spouse is acting differently.
3: 844-HITS-961. And you can leave us a talk back message on our iHeartRadio app.

0: Hits 96.1, it's Erica and Trevor. Gabby recently losing some weight, feeling good about herself. Got a glow up with some confidence, but her significant other, her husband, is jealous acting right now. He's acting weird.
1: It's got to be an insecurity thing. Jennifer, you've dealt with this before?
2: So I had a similar situation like that, and when I lost weight, my man let me go. I was just too thin and too fine for him. So she has to do what's best for her. And if that means be skinny and elevating her career, then do it without him. He's extra baggage.
0: Wait, your guy let you go? He was like, I can't do this no more?
2: Yes.
0: Were you happy in the end? I mean, obviously you sound good to me, but...
2: I mean, at first it stung a little bit, but then I looked in the mirror, my fine ass, and I said, no, he can keep it moving.

0: Hits 96.1. It's Erica and Trevor. Gabby reaching out because she recently had a glow up. She's lost some weight. She's feeling amazing, but her significant other, her husband, seems to be jealous or acting very weird lately and kind of resentful.
1: I think it's probably insecurity, but still, like, you can't act like that. So Danielle, this has happened to you?
2: I actually was in this predicament, and we are no longer together because his jealousy was like dulling my shine.
1: This isn't great news for Gabby because all of her callers have said that when this has happened to them in the past, they are no longer together.
0: Which they weren't married, just for the most part. So maybe they can work through this.
2: Yeah, I hope they make it.

0: Hits 96.1. It's Erica and Trevor. Joanne, what are you doing?
1: I'm getting ready to jump into the pool.
0: Isn't that crazy? I went out and bought all these fall jackets. No, thank you. I should cut my summer clothes out.
2: That's something I really never understood. Do you actually like put seasonal clothes away somewhere?
0: Well, I have enough clothes to fill a shopping mall, so I need to I have to put them in those airtight bags.
2: Oh, all right.
0: Serious. Call me like a brother.

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0: Hits 96.1. It's Erica and Trevor. Lisa, what you doing?
1: I'd like to be outside. It's such a nice day, but I've been at the computer working away.
0: Well, we're glad you're listening, so thank you.
1: Yes, it makes my day every day. It's the brightness of sitting here, for sure. I could

0: Hits 96.1, it's Erica and Trevor. TikTok now has this trend that says you got to go by the 333 method, which is 3 dates. You should know if you got a spark. 3 weeks, you should know if there's potential to your future. And 3 months, you should make it exclusive or call it off. Would you go by the 333 effect, or do you have dating rules that you follow?
1: I say it makes sense. What do you think, Christina?
2: You know what? I'm going to go, yeah. I think this is kind of brilliant. I wish it was around when I was dating. 3 dates, you should absolutely know if there's a spark or not. The only one is 3 months. I feel like you should probably give them a year.
1: A year to know if you want to be exclusive?
0: So I know a lot of people that take their time and because they want to have some fun and date around.
1: So I would not be okay with that. I get attached to somebody after a few months. 11 months in, the other person's still sleeping around? I would not be okay with that.
0: Are you the one that said you dated a bazillion people before you got married?
1: Well, not dated.
0: Oh, there's a difference. Okay.

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1: TikTok has this triple three dating effect that they say that you should live by. If you're dating, 3 dates, you should have a spark. 3 weeks of dating, you should know if there's going to be a future in your relationship. And 3 months of dating, you should be exclusive or call it off. Do you agree? Corey?
2: I don't think I do believe that. I think you never know when the spark is going to hit. Sparks are completely unpredictable, I think. And I mean, 3 weeks is really not long at all. I mean, like, how often are you going out with this person? If you've been on 3 dates, you're not going to know if you want them to be your, like, life partner.
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0: 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It's Erica and Trevor. Selena winning $1,000.
1: I won $1,000?
0: Yes.
1: Yeah, buddy.
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2: The Wegmans Mafia is real, y'all. So yes. The first Charlotte location opened yesterday in Ballantyne. It was packed. Literally, shoppers tailgated and camped out for hours to be the first customers inside of its 110,000 square foot location,
3: All my friends from different areas of the country have been messaging me all the Instagram reels that they've been posting, and they're so jealous that we have Wegmans now.
2: They don't have it in their area?
3: No.
2: Suckers, we got one. And hay hanging, that is a thing. And this is what experts say. If you do the hay hanging is what it's called, but it's when you say hey to somebody, and you actually are guilty of this all the time, and you don't give me the context. Like, I'm a get to the meat type of girl. I want to know the meat first, not just say hey, ... and then no context. Experts say this is the most annoying and irritating habit you can do at a job.
3: Well, I'd say hey, send, and then I'll start typing what my actual message is.
2: No, but you'll forget to type, and then you're like, oh, I got sidetracked. Usually I can figure out what you're going to ask me, but still, you do it. Pringles is giving away 200 years of free chips. Even though you may not live this long to experience this, to anyone that agrees to have their ashes buried in a Pringles can, it's inspired by their Once You Drop campaign. Seriously.
3: This is morbid.
2: So morbid. They're allowing you to register until October 22nd to be the winner because they're going to randomly select someone. That is wild. That's the three things we need to know.
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0: 96.1. It's Erica and Trevor. And if you're taking a trip to Raleigh this weekend for the NC State Fair, just know Amtrak's got a drop that will take you right to Gate 1 to make it easy on you when it comes to traffic. 84 new foods to try and the largest Ferris wheel they've ever had.
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0: Can you imagine the carnival food that you've overeaten and then you're walking around in the heat? Oof, no thank you.
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19: 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Yeah, right. Picture that with a Kodak. Or better yet, go to town.

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0: 96.1. It's Erica and Trevor. And I just read that most Americans think that Halloween should be a national holiday. Do you agree? It falls on a weekend this year, so that means we'd get that Friday off. I think we should adopt that this year at iHeart.
1: We should?
0: I think we should. Let's tell the bosses. Most Americans agree.
1: You know, Halloween's never actually been my favorite. Because I don't have a sweet tooth, really. So even as a kid...
0: I didn't like it because my mom's like, that was the devil just day. So,
1: does she still feel that way?
0: No, but...
1: See, the grandkids always get it easier and better than the actual children.
0: Oh, for sure. But I will say, someone tried to poison candy with me as a child. So, we didn't get to... I know.
1: That's dark.
0: I know. It was weird.
1: Happy Halloween, everybody.
0: It was for all the kids. They were trying to, hurt the kids. Anyway.
1: Happy Halloween from Erica.
0: Right. So, that's why we always check our kids' candy. And when it looks good, we still eat it. So... But do you think it should be a national holiday?
1: Not after that, no.
0: Okay, well, anyway, y'all have a good night.
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0: It's 96.1. It's John, Becky, and Kayla. This is Social Club. So I'm having a hard time figuring out if this is good news or bad news. I guess the good news is, if you've been feeling a little slower lately, it might not be just you. I guess there's some growing evidence that some of our basic skills are actually getting worse.
1: Yes. So based on the principle, use it or lose it, mental health professionals urge that if you don't substitute your smartphone for your brain, you're going to start, or if you're like substituting your brain for your smartphone, see, I'm already getting dumber as
0: is. Oh, no. in real time.
1: You will start to lose information. And so people are actually, unfortunately, getting dumber because they're not consuming as much, especially reading and writing, as they did when they were growing up and developing and learning. So if you are not doing things to stimulate your brain, you're going to lose it.
2: I mean, perfect example was yesterday when we were talking, we were trying to do some type of math problem and I didn't even know a simple like 20 plus. What was it? I don't even know. I mean, I don't even know the last time that I have tried to do a math problem without ChatGPT. I'm going to be honest.
0: I remember back in high school, they were telling us that like if you took AP, you could, you know, have some college credit so you wouldn't have to take math in college. I thought that was a benefit. That was a mistake. Now it's been even longer since I've done math. It's not even been
1: since
0: high school.
1: It's theorized that we're using too much AI, and that's the reason why we're getting dumber and dumber. Yep. So, John, stop using ChatGPT. It's out of concern for you.
0: Listen, a couple of things, a little Google here or there. I don't think that really hurt nobody.
2: It doesn't. It just makes everything easier.
0: I just like...
2: It's there for a reason.
0: Try and read, too.

0: It's 96.1. It's John, Becky, and Kayla. This is Social Club. So what is the pettiest reason that you've ever dumped somebody? There's a thread going on online right now where men are admitting some of theirs. And wow, some of these are brutal.
1: They really are. They'll dump you for any and everything. Goodness. Okay, so here are a few that I compiled from Reddit. So one man said, her voice. I just couldn't freaking listen to her talk, which was no fault of her own. She was lovely other than that, but her voice was like nails on a chalkboard.
0: That seems justifiable to me. You're going to listen to that voice for the rest of your life. Like, oh, that's true. Matters.
1: Another guy said, I broke up with a woman over the way her feet looked in a certain shoe that she wore all the time. Something about it just repulsed me, and I still can't figure out why. Yeah, feet are important, I guess.
0: Can I tell you something? I've done that. Literally, second.
1: Why are feet so important to men?
0: It's not even that, like, I want to clear the record. I'm not really a feet guy, but I am an anti-gross feet guy. Like, I went on a second date once, and she decided to wear some sandals, and these were some nasty claws, and it gave me the ick. That's it. After that,
2: like really long and not manicured?
0: Not, and just like, oh man, I don't get too graphic, but there are things that felt like they were growing in them. There were multiple colors.
1: Stop.
2: Fair enough.
0: Too much.
1: Okay, last one. He said she was too into Disney. She was cool, but I don't have the mental fortitude to watch Disney movies or be a Disney adult or go to Disneyland with that much frequency.
2: It's valid.
1: Understandable.
2: Yeah. Unfortunately.
0: Yeah, I feel like we hear a lot of these guy examples, though. Like, do you guys do that, too, as girls?
1: I have an example. So, basically, I was dating this guy, and his hairline was just too pushed back for me. I'm sorry. It was. But the thing was, also, he would try to use the little black spray.
0: No, stop.
1: To, you know, inch it forward. But thing is, when he would sweat, it would be dripping down his face.
2: No.
0: Oh, gosh.
1: So it was just all like bad. So I had to go.
0: That's what
1: there's no fixing that.
0: When my car, when I like have some little divots in the leather in my car, I take a little Sharpie to it. That's literally what he's doing with his hair. That's insane behavior. Oh, I guess these petty reasons are for everybody.
3: 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This is John.
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0: It's 96.1. It's John, Becky, and Kayla. This is Social Club. So I would kind of like to know what's going on. Does anyone know where the Super Bowl headliner is? Well, how about the Coachella headliners? Like, we are behind this year. And I don't know who we need to talk to, but it's getting kind of crazy that we still don't know at this time. The prediction markets where you can go and like bet who you think is going to headline the Super Bowl, those have been updated and people are putting some money on it. And right now, things have changed a little bit. The person with the highest odds right now to headline the Super Bowl is Jay-Z, shockingly. Like, the guy who puts on the Super Bowl. I'm not sure if you're familiar, but Roc Nation, that's his company. They literally select and produce the halftime show for the Super Bowl. And now Jay-Z is one of the top candidates that might be the headliner this year. Do they need help booking someone? Like, is this a situation where he was just like, no one can really do it, so I guess I'm going to do it myself?
1: No, I feel like this is like his 30th anniversary. So he's doing a bunch of shows right now.
0: Right.
1: And I really hope that he does it with his wifey, Beyonce. That would be ideal.
0: That would be insane.
2: That would be the biggest Super Bowl halftime show ever.
1: Absolutely.
0: There is a chance. But like, how funny is that? That like, after years of reviewing candidates, the boss just like chooses himself. I'd be here for it, though.
1: It's about time.

0: Hits 96.1. It's John, Becky, and Kayla. This is Social Club. So I've been seeing this story quite a bit today. Matthew McConaughey, he was doing what in the desert?
1: So he went to the desert for 2 days to do some self-reflecting, but he did it in the most unconventional way.
2: Yeah, so he
3: actually...
0: I got a clip here. Let me play it. Hang on.
3: I went away with all of my reviews, 20 years of reviews. I went away to the desert for a weekend and I took them on as a thick book. And I read every one. All the negative reviews. I'm sorry, not all the positive, the negative ones. And I sat with them. It's all I took. And I spent 2 days looking at it. And it was hard. Some of the reviews, what I learned is that, from the very first sentence, this person has it out for me. It didn't matter if they saw the movie or not.
0: God, he's got a smooth voice.
1: He sure does.
2: Yeah, so he spent all this time reading bad reviews about him. Back in 2020, when I first started making TikToks, I came upon a Reddit page dedicated to me that was really mean.
0: Oh, no.
2: And it's still up. I found it just to kind of look back at it.
0: Right.
2: And a lot of them believed that the video was real. I would do a lot of videos where I would talk about, like, my ex did this, my ex did that. Never happened. A lot of that stuff never happened, but it was making for a good content because it was so salacious. And there's a whole thread dedicated where it's like, that's why he dumped her, because she's very bitter. She was unattractive. This is a terrible roast. It's still up, by the way. It's from 6 years ago, though. But
0: are you going to drop the link or something? That's crazy.
2: No, right. But just know, Matthew, I understand. I've gone back and I've looked at the negative stuff, too.
0: Man, you guys are wild. I read one bad Instagram comment and I got to go lay down for a little bit. It's too much.

0: It's 96.1. It's John, Becky, and Kayla. This is Social Club. Look, I know we all love our favorite artists, but sometimes fans take it just a little bit too far. There were these promotional posters that went up for Rachel Chinariri's new album up in London. And then a fan discovered that Adele Ain't in LA poster was underneath one of them. So then they ripped down Rachel's poster to reveal Adele's. Like, fans were trying to step in, like, thinking that, oh, I want to make sure, like, Adele's posters are seen. And then a video of this went viral. And then Rachel spoke up about it. And she said it was kind of upsetting because not only are those posters so expensive, but, like, the kind of visibility as a black female artist is already so difficult in the industry. And The cool part about this, though, is I thought Adele was really awesome for stepping in because she then pointed out that, yeah, this stuff costs money. She told her fans to stop doing that. And I just feel like that's kind of how an artist should step in when your fan base is doing something a little bit disrespectful. Because, yeah, you don't really own all the actions of your fans. You know, I get that. But I do think it takes a big artist to step in when it is your fans and you're like, hey, I don't think that was cool. You know what I mean? It was nice of you to step in and kind of say what was right about that. So let that kind of be a lesson to other artists. You know, speak up. Because some fans be doing dumb stuff. Not that it's dumb to rip down posters, but it is a little bit disrespectful, you know?
1: This made me love Adele and Rachel even more, but especially Adele. Yeah. That was really nice of her.
0: Yeah, especially.
2: And I love when female artists support each other and speak out for each other.
0: 100%. Especially today. I feel like we're seeing a lot more of that now than we used to. Let's play some Adele here. Nicole Kidman with Social Club.

0: 1.1. It's John, Becky, and Kayla. This is Social Club. Okay, help us settle this because we were getting kind of heated in here. There's this study that came out that said that essentially financially responsible friends can save you hundreds of dollars if you hang out with them literally every single year. Hundreds of dollars you could save. And they're essentially saying that you copy the financial habits of the people around you. So if you have friends that suggest cheaper plans, if they split costs a little bit more intelligently, then like you're going to save some money at the end of the year. And so it reminded me of a time that I went out and I took care of the bar tab. And I admitted that I tip $1 per drink when I'm going out to the bar. And that apparently caused a crisis here in the studio.
1: Oh, my goodness.
2: Mad disrespectful.
1: I'm embarrassed for you. You should at least do like, okay, I understand it's one drink at a bar.
0: Yeah.
1: But maybe minimum $5. $1, I feel like $1 is so disrespectful to the bartender.
0: $5, I mean, that's insane to me. I've always grew up thinking that $1 per drink was like standard, especially if I'm getting a beer. Even if it's like a $12 beer, you went and you poured me one. Or sometimes you just pop the top open. That's a dollar to me. Thank you. Every time I get one, I'll give you another dollar. But like a dollar seemed normal to me. I didn't think that was weird.
2: For a $12 beer, no. Even though all he did was pop it off or just fill up the pint, he still had to go and walk and do it and get it.
0: Guys, where is the bar here? That's insane. He had to walk to the fridge to pop me a beer open.
2: But a lot of these bartenders and these that are working in the service industry, they rely on their tips, right? They have a very low salary and they rely on these tips, John.
1: And they're doing a lot that night. They're not just serving you. They're running around and serving this person and the person over here who's throwing up and the person who's screaming over here. So it's a lot going on. And so a dollar is kind of like, man, that's a little disrespectful.
0: That's great.
1: You can't at least do three.
0: I mean, if I go to one of those bars where these dudes are like making potions behind the counter, you know, where they're like lighting stuff on fire for your drink, whatever, then that's like a craft cocktail. But like if I'm just going getting a quick, like a Jack and Coke real quick, will you pour some Jack, you out of the little thing, give me some Coke? I'm going to tip more than a dollar on one of those. That just seemed crazy to me.
1: Well, now I'm wondering when you go out to a restaurant and you get like a side salad because that's all you want, right?
0: Yeah.
1: How much do you tip? Do you do 20%?
0: If it's food, 20%. I don't know why I was under the impression that like if it's at a bar though and we're just getting drinks, I just felt like dollar per drink.
2: Boo!
1: I think it's just for the sake of the bartender.
0: and the work that they're putting in. That thinks this. If anyone else, or maybe I'm being disrespectful, will you hop on the iHeartRadio app, leave us a talk back, click that microphone on your screen. I want to know if I'm the only one that thinks this. Is a dollar per drink at a bar disrespectful?
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0: Hits 96.1. It's John, Becky, and Kayla. This is Social Club.
1: Some people get really weird about talking about their salary. And apparently, there are some topics that young people these days would rather talk about than salary. And that kind of blows my mind.
2: Oh my goodness. I'm the worst when it comes to talking about money. As a matter of fact, according to a new survey, conversations about money are awkward for half of adults, and 30% feel uncomfortable discussing finances. Younger people are bothered by it even more, as 37% of those who are 18 to 34 say discussing money is embarrassing. Nearly a third of that age group would rather talk about politics, religion, or even family drama over money.
3: I'll talk about family drama any day.
1: I mean, is it?
2: I feel like it's because money is a reflection of yourself. And if you have money or what you're earning is a reflection of yourself, but talking about politics and religion or even family drama, it's not really about you per se. Politics, not really about you per se. You know, it's not as personal. So I kind of understand.
1: I don't know. I feel like everyone is broke these days. Like money is hard for everybody. So I feel like I never judge people for it. I have no problem talking about my salary to my friends. Like, I feel like it's better to be open about it.
3: I would say over the past couple years, it's been more normalized to speak about it. I guess because of inflation and everybody's going through the same thing. So people, I will discuss salary with some people. They'll just flat right out say it. I mean, we're all in the same situation. What is there to hide? And I think more people should be open about speaking about their salary with one another.
1: I agree, right? Like that taboo salary conversation, I feel like only benefits employers these days. Because then you never know if you're getting underpaid, you know?
3: Right.
2: Okay, John and Kayla, what's your credit score?
1: What are you making?
3: Oh. <So bad. laughs>

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2: Let's get this party started. This is Social Club. Thanks for being here to hang. We're hanging out with you every single weekday night, 7 to 11 p.m. My name is John Camucci.
3: We are also live for 1 hour every night on TikTok. As a matter of fact, we are live right now on TikTok at TikTok Radio. 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
2: And tonight we're going to have a ton of fun because we are playing some brand new music. 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